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3: Make a Boys Daily.
2: Oh, boy.
0: Back in the day when we grew up, cartoons, y'all remember them, right?
4: Yeah.
0: There was a cartoon called The Jetsons.
4: Yep.
0: Now, they had a robot named Rosie.
4: Yes.
0: And she did everything.
4: Everything.
0: But sometimes she messed up, right?
4: Yeah. She wouldn't make mistakes every once in a while, even though she was a robot.
0: I know this is getting off topic because you're going to talk about the San Francisco stuff that is happening. But did you know that the Jetsons and the Flintstones were basically based the same time and era, but all the rich people lived in the sky and all the poor people lived down below? And that was the Flintstones.
4: In the rocks.
0: In the rocks. Everything went back to the Stone Age down below, right. But the rich people lived above with robots.
4: Above the dinosaurs and all that.
0: Yeah.
4: All right. Humanoid robots are officially entering the home services market. San Francisco startup Gatsby is launching an app bookable humanoid robot to clean for a flat fee of $150 per visit. That's a little high.
0: You think so?
4: For a robot? I'm just saying, it's a robot.
0: Well,
4: it's
0: at least
4: not a person.
0: They're not going to get into all your personal stuff.
4: Very true.
0: Right?
4: Unless they're programmed.
0: Oh.
4: What if they're robots that are programmed to rob people?
0: Oh, yeah. The gang of robots.
4: I'm just saying.
0: Watch out. They're
4: you
0: coming
4: never
0: your
4: know.
0: Way. All right. Well, it's available to you now if you're in San Francisco.
4: Yeah.
0: So you're saying this is too expensive and you would not do it.
4: Not for that.
0: What if it was a sexy robot, Eric B?
4: No.
0: See, look at you. Look at you.
4: No.
0: You paused.
4: No. Nothing sexy about a robot. For me.
0: Okay.
4: No.
0: It's the Baker Boys powering the party on Stacks 92.1.

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1: Coming up on the Baker Boys Daily on this Softball Thursday, we got a What the F News.
0: Man, it happened in South Carolina at a restaurant. You can't even eat in peace. A woman was killed. No, listen, don't laugh.
1: Oh, man.
0: Killed by a patio umbrella.
1: What?
0: While eating at a restaurant.
1: Oh, man.
0: What the F News coming up next.
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5: Clear skies continue for tonight with lows getting into the higher 40s, lower 50s across the area. High temperatures do warm up for tomorrow into the higher 70s, lower 80s with mostly sunny skies. We do see a little bit of a cooler start into the weekend with temperatures in the low 70s for our highs. For Storm Tracker 6, I'm meteorologist Daniel Nemus.
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1: All right, so this might trigger me a little something because I'm always out eating out at restaurants, and but not usually when it's a bad or windy situation.
2: Yeah.
1: So let's talk about this woman that was impaled.
2: Impaled and killed. 56-year-old woman was killed on Saturday evening at the Driftwood Bar and Grill in Lake Marion, Somerton, South Carolina, when a sudden gust of wind sent a patio umbrella flying into her head and neck.
1: Oh, my God.
2: Severing her carotid artery.
1: Damn it.
2: She was dining with her husband at the outdoor lakeside restaurant, but the umbrella came loose from a table and struck her. First responders found her unresponsive, and she was pronounced dead at the scene.
1: This is like that movie. What's the name of that movie? I forgot the name of it. Where death finds you no matter what.
2: Yeah, no matter what, you can't get past it. She just went out to go get some lobster, and she wound up in the cemetery. Unfortunately, there's your What the F news.
1: Jeez.
2: It's the Baker Boys on Stax
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2: Hey, what happened to baby? You look good now, you carry. Long time I watch you, I'm a one chat to you. I go like you don't want chat to me. So what?

0: 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Stax 92.1.
1: What's brown, round, and likes to get down? Yes, the Baker Boys.
2: Hey! Welcome to the Baker Boys Show. Nick V and Eric V. Every day, we're going to sing a song. Sing along if you know the words.

0: Baker Boys on a thoughtful Thursday. Eric V and Nick V coming up in this hour's Baker Buzz. Nick V is talking about who?
1: Jared Leto. Now, when we talk about him, I don't see him as Skeletor from the Masters of Universe, but he's actually played Skeletor in Masters of the Universe, but he's got a gag order.
0: Ooh.
1: What's going on here? There's something he's not happy about it. Let's talk about it.
0: Okay.
1: Coming up next in your Baker Buzz.
2: Back to the music with those Baker Boys. Baker Boys.
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4: From Hollywood and beyond.
5: We specifically said no.
1: All right, so Baker Buzz, let's get you caught up with what's going on with Jared Leto.
0: Yes, the upcoming Masters of Universe film has Skeletor problem, apparently. Jared Leto is reportedly not happy about it.
1: Okay.
0: And it's no secret that there's been a rough relationship between Leto and fans of genre films, particularly his takes on the Joker.
1: Yep.
0: And Michael Morbius. I don't even know that one.
1: I seen the Morbius one. I seen actually both of them. I didn't mind the Joker one, but the Morbius one got a lot of backlash.
0: Well, in the Masters film, Leto was pegged to play Skeletor, right?
1: But
0: he's reportedly been replaced under a gag order since the production wrapped. So even though he's paid his money, $5 million to play the character, he wasn't at the film's premiere, and he's made no mention of it on the social media platforms. And even though some who've already seen the film says that he makes a respectable Skeletor, something is going on in Hollywood.
1: Wait a minute. You hear the word to respectable. That don't sound 100% sold.
0: A respectable Skeletor. Let's think about
1: Like, you know, like if you bring home a girlfriend and they're like, you know, then people are not like really feeling her that much. She's respectable.
0: Skeletor.
1: How does that sound
0: Why
1: bad?
0: Are you putting a Skeletor with a girlfriend?
1: I'm just saying it sounds bad.
0: She's respectable. Right?
1: Yeah.
0: All right. Well, we can't wait to find out what's going on behind the scenes. I'm sure it'll come out sometime soon.
1: Yeah.
0: There's your Baker Buzz. 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

0: Stacks 92.1. We are the Baker Boys on a Thoughtful Thursday. How y'all feeling out there?
1: We're feeling good, man. But some people may have a problem with their partner possibly cheating. But check this out.
0: What?
1: There's something that's just been invented. A smart bra that opens only with the fingerprint of your boyfriend or partner.
0: Oh, boy.
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8: Clear skies continue for tonight with lows getting into the higher 40s, lower 50s across the area. High temperatures do warm up for tomorrow into the higher 70s, lower 80s with mostly sunny skies. We do see a little bit of a cooler start into the weekend with temperatures in the low 70s for our highs. For Storm Tracker 6, I'm meteorologist Daniel Nemus.
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0: The hits that power the party. Stax 92.1.
1: Now, this sounds like a chastity belt. You know what that
2: is? Pretty much. Yeah, yeah.
1: All right, this is a digital chastity bra.
2: Yeah, for the smart bra. That's what they're calling it.
1: Okay.
2: It's supposedly only unlocked when it detects true love. Japanese lingerie brand introduced a viral concept years ago using sensors connected to a smartphone app monitored heartbeat patterns and emotional excitement. According to the company, the bra would only unclasp when the system believed that the wearer was genuinely romantically excited. What do you think about this?
1: Touch here to touch me.
2: Yeah.
1: So, no, my question is for the ladies. How are we supposed to get this bra on you? Are you willing to actually go out in public to your day at work or to the nightclub with your girlfriends wearing this bra because we feel unsafe about you being, you know, true
2: unfaithful
1: to us? Yeah.
2: Yeah.
1: I don't think we're going to be able to get any women to wear this.
2: I don't think so either.
1: Sorry.
2: No, I don't think so either, but I think it's funny.
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12: And also, Mr. Funny Man himself, me. No, I'm just kidding. A real comedian, George Wallace, will be in the building. 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
2: Now, I've been flirting with the thought of leaving America and working overseas, working in different places. Right. My first question is, how, unless I'm working online or working for a company in America, am I able to continue to make the amount of money that I want to make while I'm making it in America in a new country that their value system is way below?
3: It's way different, yeah.
2: Okay, so, if they're not going to pay me what I'm worth in America, how are they going to pay me? You see what I'm saying?
3: Yeah, I see what you're saying, but that's up to you to figure out.
2: So where are these places that we can move if we're broke?
3: If you have $1,000 a month,
2: okay,
3: that makes you rich in these countries.
2: Okay.
3: All right, let me tell you some of these countries.
2: Give it to me.
3: Super cool. Bali, Indonesia.
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2: All right, what about the dark side of Bali?
3: I'm not going to talk about that. I'm talking about the positive sides if you're making less than $1,000 a month.
2: What's next?
3: Chiang Mai, Thailand. $1,000 a month, you could live really good.
2: Okay.
3: Rent from $250.
2: Okay.
3: Street food, $2.
2: Okay.
3: Fast internet everywhere. Medellin, Colombia. Maybe you just went there.
2: I did.
3: A polished, modern city. Rooftop, everything. $1,000 covers rent, food, gym, and a social life.
2: And gym,
3: with change.
2: Okay.
3: Da Nang, Vietnam.
2: Oh, so yeah.
3: Some of these cities you could live very well
2: if you're
3: making $1,000 a month.
2: Have you studied any of these cities? Which one are you going to first?
3: I think I would go to Bali, Indonesia.
2: Okay.
3: Sure. Or Medellin, Colombia.
2: All right, well, let's go. We could broadcast from anywhere. It's the Baker Boys powering the party on Stax 92.1.

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1: We are the Baker Boys. It's a Thoughtful Thursday right here. Thank you for tuning in.
0: Positive news right here. And also a way to make you think about what you are doing with your life in your community.
1: Okay.
0: A Utah fifth grader pays off his entire school's lunch debt.
1: Whoa.
0: You heard me. What are you doing in
1: fifth grader?
0: Fifth grader, bro.
1: Dang.
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14: Clear skies continue for tonight with lows getting into the higher 40s, lower 50s across the area. High temperatures do warm up for tomorrow into the higher 70s, lower 80s with mostly sunny skies. We do see a little bit of a cooler start into the weekend with temperatures in the low 70s for our highs. For Storm Tracker 6, I'm meteorologist Daniel Nemus.
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1: Fun, energetic DJs that make you feel good. Nick and Eric V, take it away.
2: All right, Nick V loves these stories when these young people are doing great for their community.
3: Yes.
2: And so conscious at such a young age to help other people than themselves, right?
3: Yeah, in their community. So Liam Whitney, he's a fifth grader at Ethnos Academy Charter School in Utah. Mm-hmm. He raised more than $2,100 to eliminate the school lunch debt at his school.
2: Okay.
3: In an effort to make sure his fellow students could eat lunch. He spent more than a week going door to door with help from his family to raise the funds.
2: Nice.
3: And to help with the effort, listen to this, Eric V. Liam and his mom reached out to DJ Bracken.
2: Okay.
3: He's the founder of Utah Lunch Debt Relief Foundation, which has helped pay off meal balances for more than 75 schools in the state.
2: That's really cool.
3: So isn't this inspiring?
2: Very, very inspiring, for sure.
3: We should start our own foundation to help feed the kids.
2: That's a great idea, Nick V, and we will definitely keep that in our back pocket so we can figure that out.
3: A little positivity to end the show. We love you guys. Have a beautiful, blessed, and powerful day from the Baker Boys.
2: Catch you tomorrow for Feel Good Friday and Nick V with a brand new Mouth Love as we go into the weekend, man. It's the Baker Boys Daily. We love y'all. Peace.
3: It's the Baker Boys on Stax
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1: Hi, Melissa, how are you doing?
0: Good, it's Anthony's birthday today.
1: Hey, happy birthday to Anthony. That's awesome. What did you guys do today?
0: He says, happy birthday. He says, thank you, sir.
1: Did you do anything special tonight?
0: Last night we went out with some friends and had a couple drinks, and then tonight we went and had dinner with his mom and his dad and his brother and our sister-in-law.
1: So you were surrounded, and Anthony was surrounded by all the people that love him the most. That's awesome.
0: Yes. So I didn't know if you had noticed that I had posted that it was his birthday, but I was like, hey, I'll get somewhere.
1: Well, now you are on the radio with 5 million people celebrating Anthony's birthday all together. We're all going to do a toast for Anthony tonight.
0: Yes, sir. And we are hoping to get to see you next June for the renewal of our vows.

0: 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Just a couple of ingredients. You can call our show organic. We've got music, love songs, slow jams. That's ingredient number one. And then the second ingredient, something that no one can ever duplicate, and that is you and your contributions, your special dedications. We call them oral expressions.
1: Hi, this is Lakeisha from Tucson, Arizona. I'd like to make an oral expression to Juan Garcia. I love you with all my heart, and don't you ever forget that.
2: This is Tashina Fletcher from Eagle River, Alaska, leaving an oral expression to my husband, Adam Fletcher, just saying that I love you and I'll miss you.
3: Hi, this is Tony Somerville, calling from Riverside, California, sending an oral expression out to Tamia Pleasant in Peoria, Illinois. I love you so much. I can't wait to be in your arms again.
4: Hey, this is Natalie out here in Corpus Christi, Texas. I want to send an oral expression to my fiance, my husband soon to be, Rutilio Barrera. I love you, baby. I miss you, and I can't wait till you're back in my arms. I'm so excited to be your wife.
0: All right, there it is. And I'm so excited to be your host and your provider of the vibes tonight. Our phone number is 877-209-0631. 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My name's R. Dub. 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

Don't talk, just listen. 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I lied when I told you I never wanted to see you again.

0: Say, I'm sorry.
1: Yeah, I just wanted to say that I'm sorry.
2: Really, really sorry.
1: I really need to hear back from you. I really want to apologize.
0: On the apology line, 1-877-209-0631.
3: Hi, y'all, Doug. This is Sam. I'm calling from Biloxi, Mississippi. And this apology is for Matthew. I'm so sorry that I met you. I apologize for not being that one for you. I apologize for listening to your lies, and I apologize for the both of us wasting each other's time.
4: My name is Josh from Dayton, Ohio, and I want to say I'm sorry to my best friend, Matt, for not doing such a great job when he wanted me to. I'm sorry, Matt. Love you, brother.
5: Hi, this is Kyla from Long Beach, California. This goes out to Hunter, Kearns, and Oregon. I'm sorry for everything, for making you so stressed and making it hard to love me. I'm sorry I couldn't make you happier. I'll always love you.

0: 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And of course, a lot of folks checking in. The K-Day Nation is definitely present tonight in Los Angeles. 93.5 K-Day. And when you call in, not just your name, but your location, I want you to brag a little bit about your hometown. So your name, your city and state, and then confess your feeling. Drop that oral expression just like this.
1: This is Monica from Las Vegas, Nevada. I'd like to send an oral expression to the love of my life, mi guerrero, my twin flame, Raymond Lada from Pound, Virginia. Daddy, I love you so much. I fell for you the day our hearts met and haven't gotten up since, baby. I love you, Moni.
2: Hi, this is Easy from Lake Charles, Louisiana. I wanted to make this oral expression out to Taj to send him a happy 3-year anniversary and that I love him.
3: Hey, my name is Travis out of Midland, Texas. I like to make an oral expression out of Midland, Texas. I like to tell my wife that I love her. I appreciate everything she does for me.
4: Hi, my name is Marcelina Catherine Gomez Mancia. I'm from Stockton, California. I'd like to send out an oral expression to my newlywed husband, Stephen Mancia. I just want to say I love you so much, and you mean the world to me, and I'm so happy that we're together, and I can't wait to spend the rest of my life with you, and I love you so much, baby.
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21: Clear skies continue for tonight with lows getting into the higher 40s, lower 50s across the area. High temperatures do warm up for tomorrow into the higher 70s, lower 80s with mostly sunny skies. We do see a little bit of a cooler start into the weekend with temperatures in the low 70s for our highs. For Storm Tracker 6, I'm meteorologist Daniel Nemus.
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0: Or can I do an oral expression, please?
1: Yes, you can. What is your name?
0: My name is Serena.
1: Hi, Serena. Where are you calling in from tonight?
0: I'm calling from Modesto.
1: Serena, let's make some magic happen. Who's on your mind? 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
0: Michael Grattan. I want to let him know that I love him with all my heart and soul. Good night and sweet dreams.

0: 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Thank you for being the most amazing man to ever come into my life. You've changed my life forever. From Nia in Los Angeles on 93.5 K-Day, long distance love up the coast for Jay in Lompoc, California. I'm not going anywhere. I love you, and I'm right here waiting for you. Joel to Tricia in Elmira, New York. I love you, and I can't wait to see you hopefully this weekend. From Arthur to Regina in Stockton, California. 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From Mighty Bell to Manny in Corpus Christi, Texas. I love you to the moon and back. I'm thinking about you tonight while I'm slow jamming. Jesse and Reggie in Pacoima, California. 93.5 K-Day. Cassandra to Jackson in Lansing, Michigan. On 92.1 Stax FM, Peter and Bree in Las Vegas tonight. And let's go to Tucson, Arizona. Chino and Tiffany celebrating two-year anniversary together tonight with the Slow Jams and Sonoran Hot Dogs. If you're not from Tucson, you don't know what a Sonoran Hot Dog is. If you ever visit, you got to get one. It's the best. R-Dub back in a minute. We have some unfinished business to take care of. The rest of tonight's Slow Jams, your final goodnights, and oral expressions play next.
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9: It's Dee Dee in the morning, and if you missed the show, one time me and my one friend, we were sitting there, and we were like at a hotel, and all we had was a king size, and she's on one side, we're watching TV, drinking our mimosas, and I go, girl, look at us.
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11: I've asked women this before. Did you take showers with your friends?
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10: Hey, check this out, man. Woo-hoo. Friday, we have to tap in with a couple on Dateville, and hopefully we can do a little patchwork. Mm.
12: And also, Mr. Funny Man himself, me. No, I'm just kidding. A real comedian, George Wallace, will be in the building, and I'm excited. I like that dude.
10: Nah, I can't wait. 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

Yo, this is Shaggy, and tonight I'm slow jamming with R-Dub, definitely, on the wheels of steel. Mr. Lover said that. You're a queen, and that's how you should be treated. Yo, let R-Dub, give it to you, properly. Yeah, proper loving where you need it.

0: Hi, I want to dedicate this song to my man, Abel Maines.
1: Okay, what's your name and where are you calling from?
0: I'm calling from Albuquerque, New Mexico, and my name's Maria.
1: Maria, and what song are we playing for Abel tonight?
0: Nice and Slow. Take it nice and slow.
1: Yeah, let's take it nice and slow with Abel. And what's your message before I play the song, Maria?
0: That he's getting out tomorrow, so I'm going to be... I just want to let him know that I'm looking forward to spending our life together.
1: And we take it nice and slow, right?
0: Yep.
1: All right, Abel, get ready. Maria, thanks for the call tonight. Thanks for listening in Albuquerque.
0: Thank you.

0: are going to try our very best to get as many people on the air as we can before we have to say goodnight and shut it down. These are your special oral expressions coming in from city to city and coast to coast and all around the world tonight.
1: Hi, my name is Joanna. I'm calling from Phoenix, Arizona. I'd like to send an oral expression to the love of my life, Daniel. I just want to say thank you for coming into mine and our kids' lives and making us so happy and changing us for the better. We love you, baby.
2: Jerry Simpson Sr. from Wichita, Kansas. This oral expression is going out to my niece, Lakeisha Shantae Simpson. I know you're going through a lot, Lakeisha, with family and all, with mother. I want to let you know that God loves you. I love you. And I want you to have a blessed night.
3: This is Alana Lynn out of Lubbock, Texas. I want to send an oral expression out to the love of my life, Timothy Morris in Tampa, Texas. Baby, if you're hearing this, I love you so much. I'm counting the days. I just want to see you.
4: My name is Twyla. I'm calling from the city of Hesperia, located in California. And my oral expression goes out to the love of my life, Eugene, in Corcoran, California. I love you, baby. I miss you, puppy.
0: All right, TGIF, enjoy the weekend. And please come right back here. We're going to be right here waiting for you with open arms for those Sunday night slow jams on this incredible radio station. We'll see you soon.
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15: Mid-Michigan weather on Stax 92.1. I'm meteorologist David Young. Your forecast for tonight, look for low temperatures dropping into the upper 40s with mostly clear skies. For Friday, mostly sunny, high temperatures warmer, topping out near 80 degrees. We'll drop back into the upper 40s for Friday night, mostly clear, then more sunshine on Saturday, but cooler with highs in the lower 70s.
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0: one friend, we were sitting there and we were like at a hotel and all we had was a king size and she's on one side, we're watching TV, drinking our mimosas, and I go, girl, look at us.
1: Look at us.
0: But we're friends. That's what you do with your besties.
2: I've asked women this before. 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
1: Hey, check this out, man. Friday, we have to tap in with a couple on Dateville, and hopefully we can do a little patchwork.
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3: I'm meteorologist David Young. Your forecast for tonight, look for low temperatures dropping into the upper 40s with mostly clear skies. For Friday, mostly sunny, high temperatures warmer, topping out near 80 degrees. We'll drop back into the upper 40s for Friday night, mostly clear, then more sunshine on Saturday, but cooler with highs in the lower 70s.
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0: and we were like at a hotel, and all we had was a king size, and she's on one side, we're watching TV, drinking our mimosas, and I go, girl, look at us.
1: Look at us.
0: But we're friends. That's what you do with your besties.
2: I've asked women this before. Did you take showers with your friends?
0: 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I've never done that.
1: Hey, check this out, man. Friday, we have to tap in with a couple on Dateville, and hopefully we can do a little patchwork. Mm.
3: And also, Mr. Funny Man himself, me. No, I'm just kidding. A real comedian, George Wallace, will be in the building, and I'm excited. I like that dude.
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7: I'm meteorologist David Young. Your forecast for tonight, look for low temperatures dropping into the upper 40s with mostly clear skies. For Friday, mostly sunny, high temperatures warmer, topping out near 80 degrees. We'll drop back into the upper 40s for Friday night, mostly clear, then more sunshine on Saturday, but cooler with highs in the lower 70s.
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0: It's DeeDee in the morning, and if you missed the show, one time me and my one friend, we were sitting there, and we were like at a hotel, and all we had was a king size, and she's on one side, we're watching TV, drinking our mimosas, and I go, girl, look at us.
1: Girl, look at us.
0: But we're friends. That's what you do with your besties.
2: I've asked women this before. Did you take showers with your friends?
0: No, I've never done that. Yeah. I've never done that.
1: Okay. Hey, check this out, man. Friday, we have to tap in with a couple on Dateville, and hopefully we can do a little patchwork. Mm.
3: And also, Mr. Funny Man himself, me. No, I'm just kidding. A real comedian, George Wallace, will be in the building, and I'm excited. I like that dude.
1: Nah, I can't wait. 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
2: I'm meteorologist David Young. Your forecast for tonight, look for low temperatures dropping into the upper 40s with mostly clear skies. For Friday, mostly sunny, high temperatures warmer, topping out near 80 degrees. We'll drop back into the upper 40s for Friday night, mostly clear, then more sunshine on Saturday, but cooler with highs in the lower 70s.
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0: the show. One time, me and my one friend, we were sitting there, and we were like at a hotel, and all we had was a king size, and she's on one side, we're watching TV, drinking our mimosas, and I go, girl, look at us.
1: Girl, look at us.
0: But we're friends. That's what you do with your besties.
2: I've asked women this before. Did you take showers with your friends?
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1: I'm just asking. Hey, check this out, man. Friday, we have to tap in with a couple on Dateville, and hopefully we can do a little patchwork. Mm.
3: And also, Mr. Funny Man himself, me. No, I'm just kidding. A real comedian, George Wallace, will be in the building, and I'm excited. I like that dude.
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2: I'm meteorologist David Young. Your forecast for tonight: look for low temperatures dropping into the upper 40s with mostly clear skies. For Friday, mostly sunny, high temperatures warmer, topping out near 80 degrees. We'll drop back into the upper 40s for Friday night, mostly clear, then more sunshine on Saturday, but cooler with highs in the lower 70s.
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2: Hey, good morning. It's Dee Dee in the morning. Welcome to the show. It is Friday. Yes, it is. Today it is, what is it, May 29th?
3: Mm-hmm. Yes.
2: It is.
3: Friday.
2: Yeah, well, welcome, welcome, welcome, everyone. All right, so we are all here. J. Cruz.
4: Dee Dee, you're my sunshine.
2: All right.
4: You're my sunshine.
2: You know, I thought about calling in sick yesterday. Today, I really officially am calling in sick. I'm getting ready to leave.
3: Hey, Trey.
2: Yeah, I'm gone. Hey, Trey.
3: What's poppin'? Good morning.
2: And good morning to comedian J.J. Williamson.
5: Good morning, good morning, good morning, good people. Hey. It's Friday. It's Friday. It's the weekend, it's time to party. It's Friday. It's Friday. It's the weekend, it's time to party.
4: Let's go.
5: So, J.J., what you do? Hey, when the weekend comes to you. Well, like, I'm about to get my beach on, bam. And I'm going to get my dive on, bam. And I'm going to get my swim on,
2: oh,
5: all weekend long because it's Friday.
2: Yeah. It's a little early. Hey, it was just a little early. But listen, National Heat Awareness Day.
4: Woo! Oh, it happens afterwards. That's right. What are you doing?
5: I'm just excited that it's Friday.
2: I know, we can tell.
5: And I'll be glad to see y'all every Friday and stuff.
2: All right. Where are you this weekend, though? Where are you this weekend?
5: I'm going to the SIP.
2: Oh, no, that's right.
5: I'm going to hit that SIP.
4: Motherland.
5: That SIP, yep. Baby.
2: Yeah, it is the motherland for all African Americans in this country. We all originated in Mississippi.
4: Somehow, some way.
2: Yep. It's National Alligator Day.
4: Yeah. Some people eat them.
2: Mm-hmm.
5: Alligator bites are amazing.
4: No, they're not.
5: They really are.
2: Likes
5: them. I love them.
2: He likes them too. It's World Digestive Health Day.
4: Yeah. Check
6: big
4: it.
6: One.
4: It's a big
6: That's
4: one.
6: A big
4: it's
6: one. Important.
2: Can you digest it after you eat some alligator?
5: Yeah.
2: You like fried alligator?
5: I do.
2: Uh-huh. Have you ever had alligator chili?
4: Mm.
5: Yeah.
4: Nah, I'm good.
2: I went to a restaurant. They sold alligator chili.
5: Chili.
4: Mm. Oh, pass.
2: Mm-hmm. It's World Tiger Nut Day, huh? What's a tiger nut?
5: Wait a minute, come on now.
2: What's a tiger nut?
5: You're going to have to rearrange that.
6: What's a tiger nut?
2: Hey, Bree.
7: Snack, man.
2: Oh, it is? Tiger nuts?
5: Tiger nuts?
4: It's a nut. It's
5: Damn.
4: Just a nut.
2: Is it really?
4: Yeah.
5: Yeah.
2: Oh, okay. I ain't never heard of a tiger nut.
5: And they say the kids' one's called Simba.
2: They're
4: great.
2: Simba nuts?
4: No.
2: Are they Simba nuts?
6: Oh, my Simba gosh.
2: Nuts. National Simba! National Paperclip Day.
4: Hey, shout out to paperclips. There's so many uses for them.
5: Man, you ain't lying.
4: If your zipper, if the part of the zipper that you grab breaks, mm-hmm. you can put a paperclip in place.
2: Yeah. A lot of people use it to clean their nails.
5: Yeah.
7: And the ears.
4: That's dangerous.
2: And the ears,
5: matter of fact, they were my first cufflinks.
4: That too. You're right. That too.
6: Cut it out.
2: All right, let's celebrate birthdays. Here we go. You know, now they got them fancy paper, because them gold ones would look kind of good as a paper, as a
5: cufflink.
2: Oh, my mic just broke.
5: Did you dead in there?
4: Are you holding the mic?
6: You need a paper clip.
4: Yeah.
5: Now you look like a reporter.
6: Need a paper clip.
2: I wish we had a paper clip.
6: Yep.
5: See?
2: All right. Happy birthday goes out to LaToya Jackson.
5: Okay.
4: Hey.
5: I don't know what's wrong with...
4: Was she in the movie?
2: No.
5: But I'm concerned about her, though.
2: Yeah. No, LaToya's in the movie.
4: LaToya was in the movie?
2: She's the only sister in the movie.
5: Oh, you know what? Yeah.
2: She is in the movie. But I know what you're saying. Right now, we've been seeing pictures of
5: pictures
2: her online.
5: Pictures of her online,
6: real
5: man.
6: Small, right?
2: Real thin. Mm-hmm. Pop singer Rebe Jackson celebrating a birthday. Damn.
6: And Rebe, okay.
2: Both of them were born on the same? Okay. Yep. Singer Mel B from the Spice Girls.
5: My lover.
2: Mm-hmm. Basketball player Carmelo Anthony celebrating a birthday.
6: The original Melo.
2: Let me see. Actress Laverne Cox celebrating a birthday.
6: Okay, right on.
2: And football player Puka Nakau. Is that
4: Nakua.
2: His name?
4: Nakua.
2: Nakua,
4: yo. Puka Nakua. He was a beast last year. He's been killing it.
5: Well,
4: he's the guy who got cheated on by another player during the season, and then after that, he started balling out after she left and cheated on him.
2: Wait, she was another player?
4: No. So Puka Nakua is playing during the season, finds out his wife cheated on him with another player during the season. And when that happens, Didi, he went on fire.
2: Got it. I didn't know
4: playing angry.
2: Okay. All right. It was a lot going on. Hey, listen, let's do this. We are all talking about memes this morning. We kicked the show off with early morning memes. Mine just says this. If I accidentally like something online, I will unlike it. I don't give a F if you've seen me do it.
6: No. Wow.
2: But if I like it, I didn't mean to like it.
6: Okay.
2: All right.
4: I like it. All right. Here we go. I think you're going to like it. I've been working on them. I'm a dad. If you're a dad and you need a dad joke, here goes. What do you call a misbehaving owl?
2: Who?
4: Legin.
2: Ah! a hooligan.
6: Not a hooligan.
0: Yeah, okay.
4: And you did it with me.
2: All right, let's move on. I can't believe you.
6: Okay. Mine says, when you really locked in with somebody, you don't look for greener grass. You water yours.
2: I know that's right. That's true.
6: You water yours.
5: I will water mine. Here we go. Jealousy turned friends into strangers faster than betrayal.
2: You ain't lying.
5: Ooh, I like faster than betrayal.
4: I like when you say stuff.
2: All right.
5: I bet you do.
2: He said, I like when you say stuff. All right. Listen, on the show today, everybody, we're going to tap in with our latest couple on Dave Phil. Also, get ready for comedian George Wallace will stop by the show. And we got Cash with our $1,000 minute game. It's all coming up. Here we go. It's Dee Dee in the morning.
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0: The hits.
1: All right, guys, listen, it's time for us to play a wonderful game. We got us a wonderful morning show game. Here's the deal. We're playing morning show superlatives. Remember we did...
2: Man, hold on.
3: I kind of remember this.
1: Yeah, our producer, Tracy, you know, she went to Pace University. She gave me this. Remember, we were all like superlatives.
4: Yeah, superlatives, an exaggerated or hyperbolical expression of, or phrase.
1: Okay, there it is. All right, here we go, everybody. Now, you can pick yourself, or you can argue that somebody else on the team is more deserving of each of these titles. Let's Are you guys ready?
3: Okay.
1: Here we go. Who's most likely to start a group chat for one tiny question?
3: J. Cruz.
1: Yeah, that's you.
3: Would anybody be upset if I was late tomorrow?
1: Yeah. Yeah. I gotta sound like that, though.
2: Yeah.
3: What's wrong with you? Here's some tech. How was breakfast?
1: What?
3: Right. Come on, guys.
1: He does.
4: Like to communicate with my team.
1: He does. You over-communicate. We've been like, hey, we, I'm busy right now.
3: We're trying to send you back messages to give you a hint to stop. You won't.
1: Sometimes I just don't even answer. I'm like, you realize I'm busy.
4: Yeah, I'm ignoring you.
3: I sent him a thumb up one time. He gonna respond, I need more.
4: I think I actually did.
1: All right, here's another one. Who's most likely on the show to say, I'm on my way while still in the shower?
4: Didi.
3: Oh, Diddy. That's you all day.
1: That is me. I'll lie in a minute.
4: Diddy.
1: Before I get in the shower. I'm on my way.
4: Diddy.
1: All right. Who's most likely to turn a five-minute story into a trilogy?
3: Oh, that's a good one.
0: Is that a JJ thing?
3: No.
1: It could be either you.
3: Or you. I think Diddy. I would say Diddy.
1: I
3: would
1: turn into a trilogy.
4: I think you're creative.
3: It's going to be
4: like
3: a whole bunch of let me tell yous and wait a minute and hold on. Here it go.
4: We're going to make this three breaks. It's going to be three breaks, y'all.
3: But get this.
2: Right.
3: I'm not going to lie to you.
1: Add a clip here.
3: And then when we get through, she's going to tell the engineer, clean it up. It's going to be a bunch of, can I tell the truth?
1: Yeah.
3: Right. Can I tell the truth?
1: Yeah. Can I be honest?
3: Can I be honest?
1: I love that. All right, here's another one. Who's most likely on the show to fall asleep during a movie?
2: JJ.
3: That's me.
4: JJ. He falls asleep during meetings.
1: Yeah.
4: He does.
2: I do.
3: I'm talking about sitting across from the boss.
1: Oh, yeah. Sleep. Okay, who's most likely to laugh at their own joke first? J. Cruz.
4: I knew you were going to say that. That's because my dad jokes are so good.
1: No.
3: Well,
1: okay.
3: See,
1: look at us. We all have to be quiet.
3: There you go.
1: Okay. Who's most likely to have 100 unread texts? Me.
3: Dee Dee. Oh,
2: yeah.
1: I'm my own dad.
4: Damn.
1: Right now, according to my texts, I have 1,493 texts I haven't touched.
4: You're kidding.
1: 1,000, yeah.
3: 1,000?
1: How many calls have I not really received? 308.
3: I can't do that.
4: That's nuts, girl.
1: Yeah, how many emails? 1,800?
3: I can't do that either.
4: Why are you so popular?
1: I don't know what happened. And when I've had the same number for so many years, people picked up on it, and I just be like,
3: girl,
1: I can't.
3: This is still your number!
1: All right, here we go. Who's most likely to win an argument with confidence and not facts?
4: Trey G. He's gonna finagle it.
3: I'll be dropping facts.
1: Nah.
3: He can be wrong as hell, but he gonna make you believe it.
1: Right. We don't even want to argue no more with him.
3: No.
1: As soon as he says something opposite, we just go, you right, Trey.
3: Cal, I told y'all, I'm a comedian, and I'm scared of Trey.
4: I agree. Cal.
1: All right, here's another one. Who's most likely on the show to be everyone's emergency contact?
4: Ooh.
1: Trey. Trey G's mine. Ain't nobody else in here.
3: Dee not picking up.
1: No.
3: Yeah, Dee not
4: picking
3: up. I'll
4: be honest with you.
1: J. Cruz too busy out in the streets cruising or with them kids. JJ is either partaking.
3: Oh, I ain't never really tried JJ neither.
4: For me, it's JJ, because I feel like Trey would be like, I can't deal with Cruz right now. You would say, JJ would be the only one who would answer
1: guess what?
4: For
1: this
4: me.
1: Is not going to be unanimous then here, because I'm telling you, he's
3: going to
1: be high.
3: Yeah. True.
1: You're going to be missing with them kids. The only one I know that it would be Trey. He's responsible.
4: Right.
1: Who's most likely to say, I know a shortcut and be wrong about it?
3: Cruz.
4: No, I use GPS. You got to go with JJ. I'm telling you.
3: That may be me right there.
4: I think that's JJ.
1: I know a shortcut, and he could be wrong.
3: It could be
1: JJ.
3: That's me.
1: Okay. Who's most likely to bring the best playlist?
3: Trey G. Alexa.
1: Who's most likely to take 200 photos for one post?
3: Dee Dee.
2: Oh my God.
1: Yeah.
3: It'd be videos, it'd be pictures, it'd be boomerangs.
1: Every picture y'all see of me on my page, I have taken 200 just to get that one.
3: Yeah, of course.
1: I really don't like taking pictures. People don't realize.
3: Home memory just out of there.
1: I just am not a good person with pictures. I don't like taking them.
3: Yeah.
1: So it takes me forever to find a good one that makes me look like I'm kind of cute. Who's most likely to befriend a stranger in public?
0: JJ.
1: Yeah.
0: He's going to tell some jokes.
1: Okay. Who's most likely to get distracted mid-sentence?
0: Cruz.
3: Yeah, hell yeah.
4: What'd you say?
0: Oh, see there? Exactly.
1: And finally, who's most likely to be the human Wikipedia of random facts?
3: Trey G.
1: And then finally, who's most likely to say, I was just resting my eyes, JJ?
3: Yes.
1: There it is.
3: Yes.
1: All right.
3: I'm resting them now. Yeah. And I'm talking.
1: You didn't figure this all out, everyone. Yeah. All right. There we go. Our wonderful game of morning show, superlative.
0: Hey. I love that one. I do like these. Work on the name. All right. I love it.
1: I know it. It's Dee Dee in the morning.
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1: All right, so it's Dee Dee in the morning. You know, we love highlighting small businesses around the country, of course. You know what? In our small business spotlight, we do it once a week. I want you to meet this woman right here. She's out of Youngstown. She listened to us on Loud 102.3. Got to give it up for the owner of Crispy's, Miss Vail Wall, y'all.
2: Hey.
1: Vail Wall.
2: Hey.
1: Hi.
2: Hi,
1: Vail.
2: Hi, everyone.
3: How you doing?
2: So, I'm doing good. Thank you for having me.
1: All right. So, Vail, let's talk about Crispies. They're talking about, like, it's all things Rice Krispies?
2: Yes, it's all things Rice Krispies. It's, like, gourmet Rice Krispie treat flavors. So, I have, like, a bunch of, like, things you can't even imagine in Rice Krispies. Like red velvet, brownie batter, apple crumble, a bunch of different flavors.
1: Mm-hmm.
2: But it's really nice. All about the flavors.
1: Mm-hmm. Oh, it's about the flavors that you put in with the Rice Krispies.
2: Yeah, it's really about the flavors. A lot of really unique things. Honestly, I have like a list of like over 100 flavor ideas.
1: Okay, so Vail, let's talk about this. Everybody, we're talking to Vail Wall. She's the owner of Crispy's in Youngstown. Now, here's a question for you, because Rice Krispies, we all love them as a kid.
3: Yes.
1: How old were you the first time you made your first batch of Rice Krispies?
2: Oh my gosh, I was probably like 4 or 5, maybe 6. I don't know if my oldest sister is like... It definitely was then. It was like a long time ago.
1: Okay. Were they your favorite or something? Like, how did you perfect it like this? I mean, like, tell me.
2: Oh, you know, I had this idea like a couple years ago, maybe like 4 or 5 years ago, and I was just like, Rice Krispies are so good, you can do so much with them. And I made like these birthday cake ones for like my staff, and everyone loved them, and I would like make them for like my family and stuff. And I'm like, you know, you can do a lot with Rice Krispies treats, like not just birthday cake, like I made like a gingerbread one, and I made like a butter pecan one, and I was like, wow, you can do a lot with these, like I should try to do this.
1: Mm-hmm.
2: And I had this thought before, and I like started coming up with flavors, and I honestly don't even know what happened. I like just did something else and like almost forgot about it. And recently I was like, you know, I really want to own my own business, like it's really important to me to like start something. Mm-hmm. And then I was like looking through my notes, like my old notes, and I saw that, and I was like, you know what, I'm gonna try it again.
1: Right.
2: And I had a friend who like was like, girl, you should own a business, like I see it for you. And I'm like, girl, you're right. So I was like, I gotta work on something. I gotta figure it out.
4: All right, so I'm guessing you don't do infused ones yet, but are you thinking about the future? About some infused recipes over there with some
1: Rice Krispies? Wait, hold on a second. Jay Cruz, I'm confused. Hold on a second, Vail. Vail, hold on. I need to know what he wants them infused with. What are you talking about? I'm confused.
4: Some Mary J. Jane.
1: Okay. Oh, okay. Some cannabis.
3: No.
1: Ones. Yeah.
3: Yeah.
1: Okay.
4: No.
1: Vail?
2: You know what's really funny is that this is not the first time I've had someone ask me about it.
1: Mm-hmm.
2: But maybe eventually I can like partner with a place that like has that. And
4: You need to expand because you're going to be successful.
3: This is
4: going to grow, and you need to expand. So,
3: and then I want you to go real left. Get some collard green ones, some cabbage ones. Get some chitlin ones. I'm telling you.
1: So again, we're talking to Vail Wall. She's the owner of Crispy's in Youngstown, Ohio.
2: Thank you.
4: And shout outs to Youngstown, Ohio. Dope party spot. They know how to party in Youngstown. Stop playing.
1: All right. Well, listen. Look, Vail's like, yeah, she's ready to party now. Tell everybody where you're located.
2: Okay, yeah. You can find me at Whistling Keg. That's where my treats will be sold. And that's downtown Youngstown. And then my Instagram is at Crispy's_Yo. I was
1: going to
2: say that's Crispy's with a K. I forgot that part.
1: Yep. Crispy's with a K. Make sure you support this woman. You guys give it up for Miss Vail Wall.
3: Hey.
1: Now listen, if you want to be on our small business spotlight, make sure you hit us up at Dee Dee in the morning.
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18: Mostly sunny to sunny skies. Stick around for the entirety of today with high temperatures getting near 80 degrees across the area and lows for tonight getting into the higher 40s and lower 50s across the region. Before tomorrow, we do see those mostly sunny skies once again, but temperatures actually slightly drop back into the lower 70s. For Storm Tracker 6, I'm meteorologist Daniel Nemus.
17: Find the 7-day weather forecast at Stax921.com.

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2: All righty. Good morning, TD in the morning. Let's get into our hot topics, though, because did you guys hear what Lizzo is doing? Lizzo has done something, teamed up with a restaurant. A certain restaurant.
3: Wait a minute, Lizzo?
2: Lizzo, who was on a weight loss journey, has teamed up with a restaurant. I'll tell you who it is. Let's get into it right now. Here we go.
4: Hot Topics. We back on that.
1: Thanks.
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2: This hour of the show being brought to you by Spruce. Spruce, if I can say it, works fast. We're talking dead weeds in one day and is safe for use around pets when used as directed. Try Spruce.
3: I will.
2: All right. I know you will. You like doing yard work.
3: I love it.
2: I know you love it. Okay. He used to always, you compared your lawn to the neighbors. Didn't you used to do that?
3: Absolutely.
2: Mm-hmm.
3: Yeah. Okay. I put the sign in my yard. I bet you can't beat this.
2: All right. Hey, listen, let's talk about this. You know, everybody's in on, going in on Dr. Cheyenne Bryant for lying about being a doctor or allegedly, because we still don't know what's going on.
3: Mm-mm.
2: Well, now they're saying there was a guy who worked at the CIA who has lied about his credentials as well. Take a listen.
5: Federal agents say they raided the Virginia home of David Rush and uncovered more than 300 gold bars, along with millions of dollars in cash and dozens of luxury watches. Claiming to have a bachelor's degree from Clemson and a master's degree from Rensselaer Polytechnic Institute, and claiming to have been a pilot in the Navy. But an investigation found no record of Rush attending either of those schools and found no evidence he'd even been a pilot.
2: Okay.
3: That boy lied.
2: So this is obviously, it happens a lot.
3: Yeah,
2: right? Lots. It's like people lying on their resume.
3: Boy got his pilot's degree from GTA, didn't he?
2: anybody in here ever lied?
3: GTA University. Black Ops.
2: Anybody in here ever lied on their resume?
3: Never.
2: Never? You've never lied?
3: Not even to get this job.
2: Cruz, you did.
6: My height.
2: Oh, hell.
3: No, we ain't talking about that.
6: I know. Why not?
2: You lie all the time about that. I mean, that's nothing.
6: Well, I tried to be a Chippendale.
3: Oh,
6: you gotta be
3: no.
6: 6 foot. I put 6 foot on there. I walked in there. The dude looked at me. He's like, "Cuz you got the look, but you got it. You're too short." I walked out of there. Hurt.
3: Damn. They probably would have hired you if they had a stage.
7: If
3: you're on the floor, they can't see you.
6: I auditioned on the floor.
2: Yeah. All right, let's talk about Lizzo. Y'all saw this with Lizzo?
3: Yes.
2: Yeah.
3: Lizzo is going viral on social media right now because she is partnering up. This is probably one of the biggest collabs of 2026. Lizzo is partnering up with Chili's.
8: I want my

0: Lizzo.
1: I like it.
0: Okay. Lizzo trying to sell some new copies of that album. Boy, she's trying to get that album sold.
1: You know what? My husband and I, we were walking through an airport, and I saw a Chili's, and he started singing that song, and I said, they need to bring it back.
0: Come on.
1: You know they what? Need to bring it back.
2: I feel like that should be on the album.
1: Yeah.
0: Oh, maybe, right? Right? I love Chili's, though. Them Honey Chipotle Chicken Crispers.
3: Boy, what you talking about?
0: You better cut it out.
1: Dang, JJ. Hey, where'd you get this excited?
3: Yeah, I got one in my pocket now.
0: Stop it. Balled up.
3: Balled up.
1: Yeah. Dang, that's nice. I like it for Lizzo. Yeah, I like it. But what's the difference of her singing about baby back ribs and when Mary J. Blige sang about chicken? Remember everybody got mad?
2: America's history.
0: I said the same thing.
1: Crispy
0: I said
1: it, chicken.
0: In about 10 years, Lizzo gonna look back and be like, don't play that song no more.
1: Right. Right.
0: Don't play that no more.
1: Finally, let's talk about A$AP Rocky.
0: Man, so listen, the homie A$AP Rocky kicked off his Don't Be Dumb tour last night in Chicago.
1: Yay.
0: May 27th, it went down, man. And look, the line was wrapped around the building, and the building was crazy.

0: crazy.
1: Yeah.
0: Hey, Trey, let me ask you, man. A$AP Rocky, now, I'm not real familiar with all his music.
1: No.
0: You think people are really going to see him, or the fact that they may think that Rihanna may show up?
2: That's disrespectful.
0: That's disrespectful?
2: Yeah, you disrespectful for that, that question.
0: Is? I mean, just think about it, though.
1: Wow. I will say this. It is very disrespectful, but you ain't wrong. But you ain't wrong.
3: That's messed up. I think a lot of people
1: do probably think Rihanna gonna pop out.
0: I mean, because think about it. When Jay-Z go out on tour, every blue moon, Beyonce will show
1: sure,
0: up. Yeah. Or vice versa.
1: Sure.
0: You know, they're wondering, is she gonna
4: now
0: pop up?
4: Now you're saying they only come to Jay because of Beyonce? How real, disrespectful okay, are you gonna okay, be today?
3: All right.
1: Real quick, this will be a big tour, though. He got a couple cities that he hitting, including Cleveland, Toronto, Boston. He'll actually be in L.A. June 27th, close to Victorville.
0: Mm-hmm. Ooh,
1: shout
0: yeah,
1: out Victorville.
0: Right.
1: And then he'll be in Detroit July 8th, which Grand Rapids, Flint. You better hit
2: oh,
1: that
2: yeah,
1: way.
2: Yeah.
3: I love it. All right, y'all, listen. Those are your hot topics. Coming up, we're going to play our $1,000 Minute Game next. It's Didi in the morning.
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3: Hey, it's Didi in the morning. Good morning, everyone. Good morning. Good morning.
4: Good morning.
3: It's Friday. Yes, it is. Everybody is here. The voices you hear, that would be comedian J.J. Williamson over there.
5: Good morning. Good morning. Good morning, good people.
3: Good morning to J. Cruz.
6: Hola.
3: And good morning to Trey G.
7: Good morning, team.
3: All right, everybody. You know what? It's going to be a great Friday. I can already tell. Let's get right into our five things you need to know to start your day.
2: Five, four,
8: three, two, number one.
9: The five things you need to know right now on Didi in the morning.
3: Well, he's trying his damnedest. When I tell you your president's trying so hard to be memorable, be great, girl, whether you believe it or not, I wish he would be great enough to release the Epstein file so we could see how really great he is. But he now wants to create a new $250 bill with his face on it.
5: Yep.
10: What?
5: I'm not surprised.
3: Yep.
5: Not surprised.
3: Yep. They are pushing a $250 bill with his portrait on the money.
5: Yeah. Sound about right.
6: He's trying to do everything. He want to make sure he is on everything
3: leaves. But he is in everything. He's mentioned so many times in the Epstein file. We just want that. That's all I want. I keep saying, can we get that? We don't want your $250 bill. We don't want this war. We don't want, new ballroom. We don't want the big arch. We just want the files. Look, that's all we ask for.
5: I know we got like
3: and our groceries and things that go down.
5: I know we got a no politics Thursday. We might have to implement like a no Trump Tuesday or something.
3: All right, you're fine. You're right. It's so disgusting that when I hear this kind of stuff, you guys. And to see it, and then you have people who want to push this, but they're not pushing for the truth that he could be in these files. That is the most disgusting thing we've seen in our country.
5: They really playing in our faces.
3: Right.
5: That's really what it boiled down to.
3: And that's what's disgusting to
5: me.
3: Playing in our faces.
4: Yeah. Hey, well, let's talk about the NBA Finals, man. For those of y'all don't know, I know the series for the Western Conference is still going on, but the NBA Finals officially starts June 3rd, ladies and gentlemen. So go on, get ready. That is a Wednesday. We're going to either start in New York or we're going to start in Oklahoma or San Antonio. So we're just going to see. I know the New York Knicks, like, man, I'm ready to play.
5: Yeah.
4: You know, them layouts, man, it gets your team a little rusty, man. You want to keep it flowing and everything, but they got to wait to Wednesday. So June 3rd, ladies and gentlemen, NBA Finals will begin on ABC.
6: That's dope. I got to jump in here real quick and got to give it up to my man Gucci, man. Listen, long story short, I spent a lot of time growing up in my radio career with Gucci, where he came to the Berg a lot of times when I used to do the clubs, and he used to come on my show a lot.
5: Yeah.
6: But then after he got locked up, I didn't see him for a while, and then so on and so forth. But he's getting better. He's been through so much, and right now he's sharing his mental health.
11: When it get really bad, I actually start hearing voices, and the voices be telling you to do different things.
12: I knew for a fact, if I did not hang in there with him, he would be in prison or dead.
11: The dark side is what keeps me humble. And it lets me know, like, hey, I'm not a perfect person. I got other parts of my character. Everything ain't always good.
13: He wrote about that dark side in a gritty, recently released memoir called Episodes, chronicling his battle with mental illness and addiction.
14: For the greater part of my 20s and part of my 30s, I struggled with severe addiction, along with a dormant mood disorder that suddenly became active and destroyed my mental health.
13: Gucci says he's been diagnosed with bipolar disorder and paranoid schizophrenia.
3: Oh, man.
6: And I think this is a lot of reason why people called him a clone, because when he got out, he looked healthy.
3: Well, he looked healthy. He almost looked sedated. And guess what? That does happen. I have a brother who has all of those.
6: Because you might take medication.
3: You have to take medication
6: for stuff
3: and it
6: like
3: slows
6: that.
3: You down a little bit.
6: But, you know, hearing him right now, he sounds better. I'm happy for him. I mean, this man kicked a woman out of a limo. He tatted this ice cream on his face. He went through so much.
3: A lot. Trust me. I have a brother, and he has all of that. And he got manic depression. He got all of it.
5: Can I say this, too? It's so wild that he's going through that Pusheisty situation with all of that going on, too.
6: Right.
5: You know what I mean?
6: Right. It never stops.
5: Speaking of court cases and situations, there's been an arrest warrant issued in Maryland over a probation violation for boxer Gervonta Davis.
4: I saw that.
5: Yeah. They say that he is on camera actually abusing a former girlfriend of his.
4: Again?
5: Yeah.
3: Damn.
5: It's basically tied to an incident. I guess that happened in 2020 is when it happened. So, but they do have video of it. It's been circulating online. They were at a club. He kind of grabbed her by her hair, drug her through the club, and then like pushed her down some stairs. She didn't fall down the stairs. He just shoved her, and she kind of stumbled down. So, there's been an arrest warrant.
3: It's the pulling by the hair and dragging her through the club.
5: Absolutely.
6: It's anytime you put your hands on women at all.
3: Yeah.
6: Look, this is a prime example of what a waste of hands.
5: He has a history of this as well. So, yeah. Shouts out to everybody involved. Hopefully everything gets situated.
3: Thank you, Cruz. On that, Cruz said something. I'm gonna keep it moving.
5: I was trying to move on.
3: I know. Hey guys, it's Friday. Coming up, we got $1,000 for you next. It's Dee Dee in the morning.
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0: 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But how we handle these distractions can be a matter of life or death. Before you get on the road for your next road trip, please put your phones on silent and take a mental note to focus on driving.
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1: Good morning,
0: it's
1: Dee Dee in the morning. Guys, we're going to play our $1,000 mini game. Now, let me ask you a question. Trey G, JJ, and J. Cruz, they say on average, it takes a person 12 minutes to decide this one thing in our lives. What is it?
2: Where to eat?
1: Close. What to decide to eat for dinner?
3: Oh, yeah.
4: That was for men.
5: 12 minutes?
1: 12 men. How long it take y'all to, I mean, like, really, every day? What do you, how long it take you, Trey?
2: It don't be that long.
1: How long
2: it be
1: you that just
2: long. What? It literally be like, dang, what I got to chase for? Chicken strips. it be that easy.
1: This dude in his chicken strips.
2: It be that easy.
5: All I do at home, I be spaghetti.
1: All right, really? Okay, what about you?
3: Yep. 5 minutes tops.
1: Well, you just eat what Amanda Panda makes.
3: This
1: she put on your plate. You like, I'm going to eat it.
2: I'm going to eat it.
3: Because she's a great cook.
1: She cooks every day, Cruz?
3: Yes. It gets on my nerves, I ain't going to lie.
1: Really?
3: Because she's always in the kitchen.
1: That's beautiful,
3: I'm like,
1: man.
3: Can we just order out today so you
1: and
3: don't
1: she
3: have
1: enjoys
3: to
1: it? And she enjoys it.
3: She loves the kitchen. That's her kitchen. Don't be in the kitchen. Don't touch
1: Damn,
3: the kitchen.
1: Damn, I wish I was a woman like that. Y'all don't understand how much I want to be a woman like that.
3: Don't touch the kitchen. Don't rearrange the kitchen. Stuff goes back in the kitchen the way it came out of the kitchen.
5: Does Amanda get mad when she in there cooking, y'all try to come eat before she finished?
3: Like grabbing food?
5: Yeah,
3: come on. She's an Italian woman sitting in the kitchen. She'll cut your finger off with a machete.
1: I may need to come intern at your house and figure out how to be a good woman.
3: I'm not
1: a good
3: wife. You want to learn how to cook.
1: Yeah, and learn how to cook. Because I swear, I get in the kitchen, it just makes me cry.
3: I don't know about the good wife part. She could teach you how to cook.
2: Not make you cry.
1: It does. I feel like honestly, when I'm in the kitchen, I move around real slow. It's like I got shackles on my feet.
5: Yo, Dee's in there slow as hell.
1: Yeah.
3: She did it like a ping pong ball.
1: I like,
2: Dee act like she turned into a whole slave when Chris asked her to cook. Yes, or master.
1: I do. I'd be like,
2: you want some more grits, son?
1: When I tell you I dislike it,
2: you should be ashamed.
5: Hey, Dee open the refrigerator and just leave it open. She don't realize it's open until it starts digging.
3: For days.
1: Here we go. On a scale of 1 to 10, 10 being the best as a cook, I promise you I'm a 3.
2: Oh, God.
5: When it comes to cooking, you can cook, but you just don't like to cook.
1: I don't enjoy it.
5: Nah,
1: and
5: I enjoy cooking,
1: and I rush it, and so it doesn't taste good. You know what I'm saying?
3: Like,
1: I
3: just
1: hate it. Let's go.
6: Want a grand? Get it done in 60 seconds.
7: 60 seconds.
6: A minute to win it with the $1,000 Minute Game. A Dee Dee in the Morning exclusive.
1: I want to be great at it, but just ain't in me.
2: Uh-oh.
1: Hey, good morning, Terrence. Hey, Terrence.
8: Good morning. How y'all doing?
1: Doing all right, Terrence. Going all right.
5: Terrence, you like to cook?
8: I cook sometimes.
1: Me too, Terrence.
8: I let my wife do all the cooking, but I still get out there on that grill, though.
5: Oh, yeah?
1: Yeah.
8: Just a little bit.
2: I want to know if he used that pecan wood or if he used mesquite.
1: Or hickory. I like the hickory
8: mesquite.
1: Smoke.
2: He used
8: mesquite all day.
1: Yeah. All right, let's spin the wheel. Here we go.
0: J. Cruz, JJ from the Sip.
9: Trey G.
0: JJ from the Sip. $20 bonus.
5: Hey, an extra little dub right here, Terrence, to go through that damn grill. Hey, my man, we're going to win this money, man. I believe in you, man. Now, look, if you don't know the answer, please say pass. If we got time, trust me, we're going to come back to it, all right?
8: All right.
5: Let's get this early morning money. Here we go. How many jobs have you worked in your life?
8: Five.
5: What was your first job?
8: Little Caesar.
5: Okay. Mm. Which president made Juneteenth a federal holiday?
8: JFK Kennedy?
5: Damn, not that. Okay. Which country is the single Tyler from?
8: The Caribbean.
5: What gets wetter the more it dries?
8: Say that one more time.
5: What gets wetter the more it dries?
8: Bad.
5: Yeah, that's what I say too. Which singer is crowned the king of hip hop soul?
8: The singer, Chris Brown.
5: The Queen.
8: Queen. Pass.
5: Okay. What was the third question I asked you? Number three.
8: Tyler. Let me see. Pass.
5: Okay. What's the name of J. Cruz's beautiful daughter?
8: Luna.
5: Oh yeah, there it is. What does AKA stand for? Spell the word millennial.
1: Okay, all right. You got three. You got three out of nine.
2: Not bad.
1: Yep.
3: Not bad at all.
2: Not bad.
3: At all.
2: We're gonna encourage that black man. Not bad.
1: All right. Listen, Terrence. Terrence, here's what you missed. You're gonna be mad when you hear all of this. Which president made Juneteenth a federal holiday? Biden. Remember, Opal Lee had walked. Remember, Miss Opal Lee from Fort Worth, Texas, walked. Y'all remember that? To make sure that Juneteenth was going to be a national holiday and walked from Texas to D.C. So it was Biden who made it a holiday. Which country is singer Tyler from? South Africa.
2: South Africa.
1: I never knew. I don't. Okay. What gets wetter the more it dries? I don't know why this confused me. A towel.
2: It's a riddle.
1: Yeah, but I
8: was going to say something like that, too.
1: Yeah, you could have. Okay.
2: It's a riddle.
1: Which singer is crowned the queen of hip-hop soul? Mary J. Blige.
2: Yep.
1: What was the third question that JJ asked? It was, which president made Juneteenth a federal holiday? And then you missed this one, number 9. Yeah. Oh, what does AKA stand for? It could be also known as, or Alpha Kappa Alpha.
2: Ski-wee.
1: Hey, you got 3 out of 10. You're going to get $10 every correct answer. We added up as $30, plus you got an extra $20. $50.
2: $50. All right.
8: I'm thankful.
5: That's that Mesquite Wood.
1: All right, do me a favor. Tell everybody the show that gave you a shot at that $1,000, Terrence.
8: DD in the morning.
1: Get DD in the morning on your smart speaker. 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
4: All right, y'all. So this right here is Talisha. Talisha hit us up and said she was going to make her grandmama mad. Girl, what you going to tell your grandmama?
5: I'm about to tell her that the teacher called me. Well, the school called me and that the teacher has pushed my daughter down and she fell and bumped her head.
4: Oh, no. Sorry. What's your grandmama's name?
5: Her name is Cinderella, actually.
6: Hello.
5: Granny. So guess what just happened?
6: What?
5: The school called me, and I go up to the school. The substitute teacher done pushed Sayana down and made her hit her head, and she has a knot on her head.
6: Oh, Lord, I'm going to sit there and wait till I get ready.
5: Do you want to talk to the teacher?
6: Yeah.
5: Hold on, let me get her on the phone.
7: Hello, ma'am?
6: Hello?
4: Hi. Who am I speaking with, please?
6: Cinderella.
4: Cinderella?
6: Yes.
4: Is that your real name?
6: Yes, it is.
4: Okay. It looks like Sayana has been really bad in school, and it seems that we may have to even kick her out of school. And we don't understand where this fighting is coming from. I think it's because her mother has way too many kids. And,
6: excuse
4: me.
6: Now you're going too far.
4: Well, ma'am.
6: What's wrong with you?
4: What is wrong with you? Why didn't you put her on birth control? Why didn't you tell her she's being a slut?
6: What the f*** did you tell me? I didn't tell her to get on birth control. What the hell wrong with you, woman?
4: Ma'am, why are you speaking like that?
6: Let me over there and test the camera. Let me put me some clothes on top of me.
4: Cinderella.
6: What?
4: How old are you, ma'am?
6: Old enough to be your mother, mama.
4: You can never be my mother. You can never be my mother.
6: She got a f*** out of left side of my ass with a damn straw. Because you don't want me to come over there.
4: Well, you know what, ma'am? I have a straw, and I'm ready.
6: Put your damn hands on my grandbaby no more.
4: What are you going to do? You're too old to swing on me, ma'am.
6: You got me f***ed up.
4: Well, no, ma'am. I think you have me f***ed up.
6: No, baby.
4: Cinderella?
6: What the f*** do you want with me?
4: You on the radio, Cinderella. Okay, well, listen, Gangsta Granny, we appreciate y'all. Y'all give it up for Talisha and her grandmama, Cinderella.
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9: Good morning. I'm Megan Vaselli with 6 News. Overnight, a 19-year-old man was taken to the hospital in critical condition after a shooting on Lansing's south side. And as of this morning, police say they haven't made any arrests. The Lansing Police Department says it happened just after 11 o'clock last night on Hilborn Lane. 6 News was at the scene where we saw at least 8 police cruisers in and around the Churchill Downs neighborhood. We have a traffic alert this morning for drivers who take U.S. 127 in the Jackson area. Crews will start resurfacing projects later today that will shut down some ramps. The Michigan Department of Transportation says crews will resurface the ramps at Berry Road. Work starts at 7 o'clock tonight and will last through about 9 o'clock tomorrow night. In the meantime, drivers should expect delays. For the latest news, weather, and sports, be sure to tune into 6 News, and we're always online at WLNS.com.
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7: Hey, Mid-Michigan, this is Ian Kress from the WLNS Sports Department. There will be a Game 7 in the NBA's Western Conference Finals. Last night, the San Antonio Spurs defeated the Oklahoma City Thunder 118-91 at home. The Spurs tie up the series at three games apiece to force a Game 7 on Saturday in Oklahoma City at 8 o'clock. Victor Wembanyama led the way for San Antonio. He had 28 points and 10 rebounds. The NHL playoffs continue tonight as the Carolina Hurricanes look to knock out the Montreal Canadiens in Game 5. Carolina leads the series 3-1. Puck drop is set for 8 o'clock tonight in Carolina. Have a good Friday.
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8: Mostly sunny to sunny skies. Stick around for today with high temperatures getting near 80 degrees across the area and lows for tonight getting into the higher 40s and lower 50s. Before tomorrow, we do see those mostly sunny skies once again, but temperatures actually slightly drop back into the lower 70s. For Storm Tracker 6, I'm meteorologist Daniel Nemus.
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10: Jackie,
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0: 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Stax 92.1.
1: All right, good morning. It's Dee Dee in the morning. Guys, we got to get right to the hot topics because Dr. Cheyenne Bryan has spoken.
2: Yay!
3: Some more?
4: She's attractive.
1: All right, I got to tell you what she said. Let's get into it. Here we go.
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6: It's time for Hot Topics, only on Dee Dee in the morning.
1: Before we get to that, y'all saw that about the SpaceX, the space rocket that actually exploded overnight. This is Jeff Bezos. Take a listen.
7: A massive fireball erupting, lighting up the night sky over Cape Canaveral, Florida. A Blue Origin rocket exploding on the launch pad. Blue Origin founder Jeff Bezos says all personnel are safe. The company says the rocket experienced an anomaly during an engine test for the massive 320-foot-tall New Glenn rocket. Other views of the explosion show the blast turning night into day, sending a massive shockwave rippling through the air. Residents in the area who've grown accustomed to space launches and failures say this one felt different. Jeff Bezos saying, "It's too early to know the root cause, but we're already working to find it." Elon Musk, the CEO of competitor SpaceX, saying, "Most unfortunate, rockets are hard." The explosion comes just days after NASA announced a nearly $500 million contract with Blue Origin to carry out various missions to the moon.
3: Wow. Mm-hmm. Yeah, so they are like competing with each other trying
1: rocket,
3: to like...
1: Your rocket didn't make it. Good luck.
3: Most unfortunate.
1: Yeah, my rocket did.
3: That's how you did richly.
4: He did show him love like, oh, it's hard to make that.
1: Yeah,
4: I understand.
1: I'm with Trey. That's how rich people, they're competitive. You know what? Drake and Kendrick, they do this in a rap battle. These two go at it with space. Who's going to get to the moon first?
4: Right.
1: Who's going to get to Venus first?
3: Right. Most unfortunate.
2: You know what? I'm about to make it to Mercury now.
1: Hey, and then you got somebody like Elon Musk going, "We did that like 2 years ago.
4: You're late."
1: Yeah. Dr. Cheyenne Bryan has spoken, yeah?
3: Yep. So Dr. Cheyenne Bryan was on a podcast with Friend of the Morning Show, actually, Latarius Whitfield. Latarius Whitfield, Dear Wifey podcast. And she was speaking about buying a house and also owning a shop on Melrose. Now, the internet is saying that she lying, but Cheyenne saying, "Nah, I'm telling the truth."
8: I was in school with 26 units a semester. I was running an entire mobile that I owned. So I was moving and shaking. And
9: at 21 years old, you were doing
8: at
9: that?
8: At 21, I bought my first house at 19 years old.
9: What?
8: In the city of Long Beach, in North Long Beach, a 3-bedroom, 2-bathroom house, and then built a whole loft in the backyard and rented the whole thing out and moved closer to my retail store that I had. I had 3 retail stores on Melrose.
9: Yes.
8: I was the first and youngest black woman to ever own a store on Merrill's. It was a French owner. And he said, "How old are you? I'm not renting to you." And I said, "Well, because I already owned my house, right? I got me a line of credit, baby, HELOC." I said, "What if I gave you 6 months up of rent?" He said, "I don't trust you." I said, "I'll pay it up for a year." He said, "Deal."
1: Well, she did say she got a HELOC loan. That's real.
3: Yeah,
1: that's real.
3: She gave a lot of detail.
1: Yeah.
3: You know, a little detail, not a lot. She gave a little detail.
1: She had 3 businesses on Melrose, and isn't that like really famous and it's expensive on Melrose?
4: Melrose place, girl.
3: Yeah.
2: That's Cheyenne. She's the new Soulja Boy. I'm the first.
1: I know it. You ain't
2: I'm
1: lying.
2: The first.
3: Somebody in the comments under that video called her Dr. Lion.
1: No.
3: I said, damn.
4: And she's showing us a lot, right, except for those degrees.
1: She better show us, hold on a second, then show us proof of the businesses.
3: Yeah.
2: Right.
1: Show us proof of your. We want proof for everything now. Everybody want
2: from
1: proof.
2: You.
4: All documents can't be missing now, girl.
2: Give us proof that you are you.
1: Okay. finally, Kevin Hart, I guess. What
2: happened? My man Kevin Hart been in the news the last month since his roast took place, man. You know, a lot of racism, a lot of controversy on things that were said. Well, Kevin Hart said he got his Mount Rushmore of racism, and you won't believe who's on there.
10: My Mount Rushmore racism, like when it comes to hating black people, Shane Gillis, Kid Rock, Hulk Hogan, Stephen A. Smith. Those are my 4 people when it comes to hating black people.
2: He called out Stephen A.
3: Stephen
2: man.
3: Say, "How I get in it?
2: You know what?
3: What I do?"
1: All right. We'll get into that.
2: Yeah.
1: Boy, all right, coming up later, we got a lady looking for lost love and a second chance on date fail. Coming up, it's Dee Dee in the morning. Dee Dee in the morning, the hits that power the party all day long. Stax 92.1.

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1: Sometimes things don't work out.
2: You get used to it.
3: Here's another DD's date fail.
4: Today we're going to be talking to Lynette because Lynette is trying to figure out why TJ, somebody who she's really feeling, ghosted her.
5: What?
4: Apparently they had a great time. You know the story though.
6: Lynette, what's going on, mama?
7: I had the most amazing night with TJ. We went out on a date. He took me out to the rooftop. I love outside scenery. We had drinks. The chemistry was amazing. Like, we was laughing when we were taking pictures. I'm looking ahead. Like, I'm going to have these memories in our future. I'm really excited. No, it was really a great night.
6: Not of our future, wow. Though. You starting to think about the future. He take you to one rooftop, and then we think about futures.
4: Our first kid is going to be called.
5: Right, right.

0: Dang.
1: It was magical. Like, so we ended up back at my place. We ended up hooking up.
2: Hey, so let's go back just a little bit. Now, you said the date went, the rooftop vibe was great. When you say great and amazing, were y'all touchy, lovey-dovey type of vibe?
1: Yes, we were like in each other's faces. Like, it was so mutual. Like, we just thought we had been together for years at this point.
3: Oh, wow. Wait, Lynette. Okay, let me ask you this, though. When you was talking about the future and stuff like that, was he receptive to it? Was he actually talking about the future with you and stuff like that?
1: That conversation was happening in my mind.
3: Oh,
1: I know you never heard any of that. No.
4: Yeah, you got to be careful with that.
3: Yeah, sometimes though we can think it's happening in our head, but we sitting there talking.
4: Right, you'd be like, you know, you did that to me. No,
3: yeah,
4: I didn't.
3: Yeah. Okay, for sure. So y'all went back to the crib.
4: Yeah,
3: y'all hooked
4: part,
3: up.
4: That part.
1: We slept together.
4: I'm a grown relationship.
2: I'ma let you see. Da, da, da, da, da. It's B to B.
3: Shut up.
4: Wait, stop. We are not judging. You are adults. Right, I'm excited for both of y'all.
3: Yes.
4: All right, so it was good?
1: It was amazing.
4: Oh, wow.
3: It was amazing.
4: Zanga, you put it on him. Okay.
3: It's a lot of descriptive words I'll being thrown around.
2: Now, Lynette, real quick. Now, you said y'all had, you know, y'all took, everything took place. Now, did he have to leave immediately or did he spend the night?
3: No, that's a good one.
1: No, it's my place. He stayed. We cuddled. We talked.
4: Did you say cuddle?
1: It was a great night.
2: Oh, wow.
1: Yes, we cuddled.
4: You know, that's a lot for a guy to cuddle. I'll have sex with you, but cuddle with
2: you?
4: That's
2: crazy. Now, this how you know that the vibe was really good. Were y'all cuddling feet up under the sheets?
4: Okay.
1: Feet up under the sheets, yeah.
3: I'm gonna tell you this another way you know if it was really good. Lynette, when you was cuddling with him and y'all fell asleep with each other, did his arm fall asleep?
4: You're stupid.
1: His arm fell asleep.
3: Oh, yeah.
2: They're all numb.
4: They didn't move all night.
3: It's a wrap.
4: Mm-hmm. He put it down.
1: No, even in the morning, he turned over and I spooned him and he had no problems with it.
4: Okay. This sounds like a dream come true for like people. So after that, he ghosting you? I read he ignoring your phone calls? Like, what was going on?
1: The next day, when I say silence. Like, he stopped replying to my text messages. He didn't answer any of my calls. He unfollowed me on social media.
2: Wow. Now, let me ask you. Now, he unfollowed you immediately? I mean,
4: I need you to tell me what happened.
1: I mean, it was so the next day, you know, calling, texting. And then, of course, like, later on in the evening, I went to go look at my social media to look at his page. Because if you're not responding now, you have to be hurt. Something's wrong. You're in the hospital.
3: Yeah.
1: So I'm looking to see, you know, people like keep him in prayer. I was looking for all of that.
3: Not keep him in prayer. Lynette.
4: I like her.
3: Lynette said I wanted to make sure he wasn't at the funeral.
2: Oh, damn.
3: Damn.
4: What did you do, girl? For real. Think about it. Sometimes people just skip everything in their mind. There's one thing.
3: Is it something you're not telling us, Lynette? Like, you
4: think
3: know,
4: about it.
3: Did you forget to put deodorant on before y'all met up? Right. Was your ass she a little?
4: Did you say hi to too many guys when you were out?
2: Was your sheets unclean?
1: Everything was clean. Everything was perfect. I have no idea. Like, I'm really confused.
4: And the sex was good?
3: All right.
1: It was amazing.
3: Man.
4: All right, we got to get down to it.
3: All right, so when we get back, we're going to call TJ, see what happened. Lynette, you got to stay quiet, though, okay? You can that's do right. us that favor?
1: Yes, I can do that.
3: All right.
4: When
3: we shake back, we're going to tap in with TJ and see what actually went down. Hey. It's DD in the morning.
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1: Hi, John. It's Didi in the morning, and we back. With date fail.
2: Come on now.
1: And we're trying to get a win.
3: Yeah, we got Lynette on the line, right?
1: Yes, we do. And Lynette went to a date with TJ, and they had an amazing time. It was so good, they did the ugly.
3: Oh, not the ugly.
1: I'm getting straight to it. They
3: did. The horizontal limbo or something like that, right?
4: Yeah, yeah. Mm.
1: Right, Lynette? And ain't no shame.
5: No shame.
3: Oh, yeah. Lynette ain't no shame. She said it was good.
6: It was good.
3: It was good.
6: God. Yeah, they had that laughing taffy.
3: Shut up.
1: But there's a twist. There's a twist. What's going on?
3: Lynette, you told us that y'all had a great date. Y'all even hooked up at the end of it. But now he done ghosted you, and he ain't calling you back. Is that right?
5: All right.
3: For sure. Well, we're going to get TJ on the line. Lynette, we need you to do us a favor and be quiet. We're going to call TJ.
1: Okay.
3: We're going to see what happened. All right, we're going to get some answers.
7: Hello?
1: Hey, can I speak to TJ?
7: This is him. Who is this?
1: TJ, come on, man. You know my voice, TJ. TJ, I'm Mr. Radio, Mr. TV. I'm Jay Cruz, DD in the morning. Come on, TJ.
7: Hey, what's up, man? How's it going?
3: Oh, God.
1: TJ, I'm a fan of you, too. TJ, listen, man.
3: TJ sound nervous.
1: Right?
3: He sound unsure.
6: Like, why the radio calling me?
3: Right.
6: I ain't won nothing.
3: Right.
1: TJ first. You didn't win anything, but... This is a cool conversation. You, sir, recently went on a date.
7: Yeah, I did.
3: Does the name Lynette ring a bell, TJ?
6: Uh-oh.
7: Yeah.
1: You heard that? You heard that?
3: TJ, you got to break that heart down for what happened on this date, TJ? How did it go, man? Tell us.
7: Yeah, I'm going to be honest with y'all. Lynette was cool, man. You know, it's a lot of bad dates that you go on, but Lynette was actually a really good one. She was attractive, easy to talk to. I brought her to this rooftop that I saw on TikTok. She really liked it. She really felt it, you know. And, like, you know how you go on a date with somebody, you feel like hope, like everything going good. You're waiting on the other shoe to drop. That's how I felt with her. And, you know, unfortunately for me, that shoe dropped once we got back to her place and did the grown up, you know what I'm saying?
1: Yeah. Wait. The sex was bad? You secured the bag and the bag was bad?
3: What happened?
7: No, it was straight, you know what I'm saying? It wasn't bad at all, but here's the thing about me. I guess I'm really into natural bodies. I used to live in Miami, so I'm used to seeing like a lot of fake.
3: Okay.
7: A lot of girls looking like Barbie dolls.
1: Kim Kardashian.
7: So Yeah. So when I first saw Lynette, you know, she kind of brought up like those feelings a little bit for me being in Miami, you know, like the side don't match the back.
1: Right.
7: But, you know, I pushed through it, you know, I'm like, you know, because the vibe was there. So I'm like, you overlook certain stuff.
3: What was the thing that turned you off and gave you the
7: hit? So I kind of brought it up a little bit. She said she was all natural. I said, okay, you know, I'm a believer. Because, like, why would somebody lie to me? But then once I got back to her place, got to really feel what was there, you know, I started to feel like that bagginess, that firmness. It wasn't moving how natural moves.
1: She got that hard body.
3: So, TJ, what you trying to say? She had some enhancements or something like that?
7: You know, she went to the people mechanic, as I like to say.
3: Not the people mechanic.
6: Not the people mechanic.
1: Yeah. She got a tune-up.
3: TJ basically called her BBL any.
1: Hey,
3: you're supposed to be quiet, Lynette.
1: I promise.
8: Hey, no, ain't no being quiet. He's talking about I got a tuna. What are you talking about?
1: He promised.
7: I'm talking about you. What are you talking about?
8: You talking about a hard body. There's nothing hard about my body. Like, if you did, what's up? You want
7: to maybe you used to it and it don't feel hard to you, but it definitely felt hard to me.
8: This is the body that God gave you when you went in there.
3: Real quick, Lynette.
8: You got me all the way messed up.
3: Look, I totally understand. But Lynette, and I mean this with all due respect, so I got to ask, right? I got to ask. Did you go under the knife? Like, do you have any plastic surgery or anything like that?
8: No, I didn't have no plastic surgery. There's no reason to lie to him about that.
1: You're natural all the way.
3: All natural.
7: I didn't feel it.
8: I'm completely natural all the way.
3: TJ must have been feeling that mattress or something like that. You must have grabbed the wrong thing, TJ.
7: It wasn't no mattress. I felt you can't grip a mattress like I grip that thing.
1: Oh, but TJ, isn't it possible that she's just firm? She's just firm.
8: You know,
3: oh, God.
1: Think about this. Both of y'all had good sex. Remember, besides all this, y'all had good sex. Would y'all be willing to go on a date again just off of that?
7: I would not want to see her again.
1: Okay, forget the restaurant. We'll pay for a hotel.
3: Damn.
1: We'll pay for one night. You didn't even get... What do you think?
3: Damn.
7: You know what? I'll take the hotel if she just admits that she got work done. That would mean something to
2: ooh.
7: Me.
1: And then
2: Lynette. Ball in your court.
8: So you want me to lie to you, and that's not going to happen.
2: Damn.
8: That's not going to happen.
2: Lynette standing on business about it. She said, look, this is all natural. All
7: right, I'm going to stand on it, too. I'm out, man.
2: All right. Well, Lynette, if you need a date, I got that hotel room booked already.
4: Yeah, for real.
2: Then let me know, baby.
1: The tray's available.
4: Hey, y'all. He uses Hilton Honors.
1: If anybody out there wants to get on DateFail, hit us up at Didi in the morning. Thank you, Lynette and TJ. Ladies and gentlemen, that is DateFail.
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2: All right, good morning. It's Dee Dee in the morning. Guys, listen, we got to have a conversation about who's having a better solo run.
3: Yo.
2: Is it JT?
3: Yo.
2: Or Carisha?
3: Mm-hmm.
2: Young Miami. Who is having a better solo career right now? Is it Young Miami or JT? Trey?
3: I think obviously it's Young Miami.
2: Young Miami?
3: Obviously at this point, yes.
2: Okay.
3: Because she has the podcast. She still does the music. She has the podcast, but I think JT rubbed a lot of people the wrong way.
2: That's what they said. They said the same thing, that JT is a better rapper.
3: Facts.
2: She's got better skills, but for some reason, her like comments, they don't like what you think.
4: You just took the words out of my mouth.
2: Is that yours?
4: JT is the spitter, but she lacks personality. Nobody likes her. Where Carisha's a terrible MC, but people love her. Her personality, the way she, and I enjoy her.
2: She's won us back, because at one point, you know, I couldn't, I'm like.
4: For sure. For
2: especially
4: sure.
2: When she was doing that Diddy mess. What about you?
5: I'm going with JT.
2: Really?
5: Yeah, I think she can flow.
2: You know what? I'm torn. I think that right now, Carisha's having a comeback right now, because the only thing I always remember is that she liked people to pee on her, and she had that sign for Diddy, and I can't let that go. I can't let that go. But JT, on the other hand, feels like she's more, I've seen her in magazine shoots and things like that. Mm-hmm. She's like trying to rise to the top. Like, you get what I'm saying? Like, so I kind of feel that JT right now is in the lab, as they would say. I think she's loading up.
5: Yeah.
2: I think she's going to come back stronger. I think JT's going to have the better career.
3: JT also has an uphill battle to climb. She's gotten into it with some female, heavyweights.
2: That's true.
3: You know what I'm saying?
2: That's true.
3: People love these female rappers that she's gotten into it with.
2: Good
3: so
2: point.
3: She got a hole to climb out of.
5: And then wait till JT released them cuts when she was in jail. She ain't let them out yet.
2: Okay.
5: Come on now. Come on. Wait till she get them bars when she was buying bars.
4: She needs to go back to those.
2: All right, listen, coming up, we got our hot topics on the way. It's Dee Dee in the morning.
0: Dee Dee in the morning, the hits that power the party all day long. 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
1: Good Friday morning. I'm Megan Vaselli with 6 News, your local election headquarters. Governor Whitmer officially rules out a 2028 run for president. During an interview with Fox 2 Detroit, the governor said there will be a robust group of people running for president. Quote, I will not be one of them. She says this comes after several trusted people, including former Transportation Secretary Pete Buttigieg, advised her not to jump into the race once her term ends. The Michigan Board of State Canvassers ruled on nominating petitions filed by candidates running for governor and U.S. Senate. Most of them will make it on the ballot this August, except three. State canvassers disqualified gubernatorial candidates Democrat Kim Thomas and Republican Ralph Rebant, as well as Republican Bernadette Smith, who was running for U.S. Senate, none of whom had enough ballot signatures to qualify. For the latest news, weather, and sports, be sure to tune into 6 News, and we're always online at WLNS.com.
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12: Mostly sunny to sunny skies. Stick around for today with high temperatures getting near 80 degrees across the area and lows for tonight getting into the higher 40s and lower 50s. Before tomorrow, we do see those mostly sunny skies once again, but temperatures actually slightly drop back into the lower 70s. For Storm Tracker 6, I'm meteorologist Daniel Nemus.
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13: Hey, Mid-Michigan, this is Ian Crash from the WLNS Sports Department. Man, oh man, the Detroit Tigers just keep on losing. Yesterday, they lost to the Los Angeles Angels at Comerica Park 7-1 and lost the series to the Angels, who came in with the worst record in the American League. And because the Angels took 2 out of 3 at Comerica Park, the two teams, the Angels and the Tigers, are tied for the worst record in the American League. The Tigers have lost 18 of their last 22 games. They have not won back-to-back games since winning 2 games in a row against the Rangers at the start of May. The Tigers are on the road this weekend. They begin a series tonight against the Chicago White Sox. Have a good Friday.
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1: Ooh, all righty. Hey, listen, it is Friday. Didi in the morning. We got to get right into the hot topics. We got to stop everything. How many words was that? That was supposed to be one.
2: Yeah, I think that was nine.
1: Okay, what's, good. What's all right. All right. Hey, did y'all hear what Stephen A. Oh, man.
2: Man.
1: Stephen A. I mean, this man, is he winning or is he not? I can't figure it out.
3: I'll argue he's winning.
1: Is Stephen A. winning? Well, now you got to hear what he's saying. Every time he opens his mouth, somebody gets mad and somebody wants to argue. Yeah. You have to argue right now when you hear what Stephen A. Smith said now. Here we go.
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1: First, though, you know, everybody like to get on roller coasters. Summertime, folks want to go to different Six Flags and amusement parks.
2: Right.
1: Well, be careful. Do y'all see what happened to a roller coaster that got stuck? Take a listen.
6: In Galveston, Texas, a delicate rescue operation when this roller coaster got stuck. Eight students were stranded in the air for about 4 hours. The ride stopped just before going over the highest point, up about 100 feet. Firefighters got them off the car and down that long ladder. Thankfully, they are all okay.
1: All right. Well, there you go.
7: Aye, aye, aye.
1: Mm-hmm. Y'all, who would like to get on roller coasters?
2: I used to.
1: I did you?
2: But all these issues with all these roller coasters, I'm finna start riding the kiddie rides.
1: But can you imagine you're at the highest point?
2: Yes.
1: And you stop right there?
3: No. I'd die. I'm scared of heights, but I will ride them.
1: Oh, you ride them?
3: I like them because it's fast. You get on, they move. I just can't stand still and be high. That part.
1: You ride them?
7: Nah, I can't do it.
1: Yeah.
7: I can't do it.
1: I'm not a big fan of them.
2: And with all the mishaps, that's why I'm gonna ride the kiddie rides, because if they get stuck in the air, you still can get off.
1: Shut up. I'm old school. Give me a bumper car. There? I'm good.
7: I don't even want that. Just that's give me some food. We just going to walk around, eat, and have a good time. Hey, we just going to vibe. We just going to walk around and vibe a little bit.
2: I had to leave them bumper cars alone, but some folks be doing it on purpose.
1: Yeah, they did.
2: And next thing you know, your back killing
1: neck
2: you.
1: Neck hurt, everything. I used to do that, though, as a kid. My whole thing about it, I was like, it's bumper car. I'd run into somebody hard.
7: You know when your neck be good? Hmm. When you walk around and vibe.
1: Right.
7: Just walk around and eat.
1: Hey, what's the story with Stephen A.?
2: Yeah, my man Stephen A., man. You know, Kevin Hart, man, put out his list of Mount Rushmore of racism. And Stephen A. Smith was on it. Mm-hmm. Now, y'all know he wasn't going to be quiet. He never be quiet. He'll be quiet when he sleep. And he responded.
8: Mm-hmm. The roast of Kevin Hart special on Netflix. Kevin Hart made a pointed joke about his personal Mount Rushmore of racism. I have no issue with the joke if it was a joke. If it wasn't a joke, I still wouldn't have an issue with it. I have an issue with the fact that it came from him. Somebody that I kind of know a little bit, that I got a lot of love and respect for. And at a time in my life, knowing I've spent my life fighting on behalf of my community, that people try to continue this narrative about me that I know is false, but that nevertheless still hurts to hear out of the mouth of anyone who knows me. I could respond more vitriolically, but I won't. More incendiary, but I won't. Because Kevin Hart has never once in his lifetime did anything to me that deserves that. And he's too good of a brother and too good of a human being for me to even consider doing something like that. But it stung.
1: I thought it was a joke, though, too, Stephen.
7: It was.
2: Yeah,
1: so you took
2: joke.
1: It seriously that you wanted to address
3: it. So serious that feel that you had to talk like this for 10 minutes and scooper a little.
7: His tone is just so irritating.
3: It is so irritating.
7: I'm not going to lie to you. It hurt.
1: Well, and you know what else I noticed? When people get disrespected or whatever, then they want to come out and make a statement, but also try to use big words, act like, you know, I'm above it, I'm intelligent,
7: right.
1: And it doesn't bother me. But it did.
3: It did. It bothers you.
2: At the end of the day, it did.
1: Because he vitriolically...
7: Shut up.
3: Voltron.
1: Whatever. Hey, Glorilla's baby sister. Is this her baby sister or big sister?
7: This is a big sister, if I'm not mistaken. Brorilla is the oldest.
1: Let me just say, Brorilla had put on a couple of wigs.
2: Man.
1: She looked just like Glorilla.
2: Yeah, she did.
7: When I seen her with that wig on, I was like, hear me out.
3: Right.
9: Did you say that to her?
7: Right. Hey, hear me out.
2: I mean, her DM, like, I take that back.
7: She's not terrible, not bad. Now she's saying, though, that she's on social media complaining about Glorilla actually sent 6 girls to come beat up Brorilla.
10: They hoes found me the whole motherfucking day. Sent 6 hoes to me to try to come find me. That man, y'all comes and pray. That bitch ain't get the praise. Y'all love that for what? I love that for what? Did I get touched? Nope. Was it a brawl? No. The mother of that was going to be dead.
1: I love it. Was it a brawl?
7: No.
2: Right. Yeah, that's glow right there. Yeah.
9: What did she say at the end?
7: They was going to be dead.
1: Oh,
3: yeah. Okay, I was
7: gonna be dead.
3: Thank you for the translation.
7: That's exactly how she said it. That was her song.
5: Thank you for the translation.
2: That's a different death right there.
1: All right, coming up next hour, we're going to talk to a legendary comedian who you may have spotted at the Kevin Hart roast. We're going to ask him what he thought about that. Find out who we're talking about next. It's Dee Dee in the Morning.
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0: 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Let's go.
1: All right, let me tell you something right now. How about this? It's a good happy Friday to
2: you.
1: Yep, we are all here. The voices you hear would be J. Cruz, also comedian JJ Williamson. But the man I'm staring at right now. He ain't staring at me. He's looking down at his phone because he's trying to figure out what the hell is trending right now. What's trending with Trey?
2: So I know what's trending. Okay. I'm going to tell you. Two of your favorites are actually trending right now. Young Miami and Boss Man D-Lo.
1: Yes.
2: It's a motion party. You cannot get in. Don Julio, I don't drink gin. And where all my scamming is at? Getting that money fast. They're actually going on tour together.
1: Oh, Lord.
2: Yeah, they are coming to a city near you is what it seems like. Boss Man D-Lo and Young Miami have the Motion Party Tour is what's happening.
1: Okay.
2: It kicks off July 16th in St. Petersburg, Florida. It will go to Jacksonville, Florida from there, and it will hit a bunch of cities moving forward. Atlanta is on the list. Albany, New York is on the list. Syracuse, St. Louis, Sacramento, Los Angeles. They will be hitting even Dallas and Houston, so it's going to be a party on the
1: really
2: road.
1: Is.
2: Yeah.
1: Damn sign. You start making my sign. You know, like the signs she made for Diddy when he was performing, everybody said it was crazy. I can't wait to make my sign for her.
2: Okay. You ain't gonna never let her live that down, huh?
1: Yeah.
3: Never.
2: Never.
4: My sign will say, when he getting out?
2: Shut up.
1: What do you mean?
2: My sign gonna say, spin that.
1: Okay. Hey, here's the deal, guys. Coming up, guess what? We got a very funny comedian. I'm talking about a legendary comedian.
2: Yes.
1: Get ready to get your laugh on. Find out who it is next. It's Dee Dee in the morning.
0: WQTX, St. John's, Lansing.
5: You guys are great.
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0: 92.1.
1: Hey, good morning. Man. It's Dee Dee in the morning. Jay Cruz is here. Also, Trey G over there and comedian J.J. Williams. Man. You didn't brought in a legend.
2: Come on, man. Look how I'm smiling.
1: I know.
2: Look
1: you
2: how
1: brought
2: I'm smiling.
1: In a legend, y'all.
2: I ain't know I had this many teeth in my mouth. You were making me smile so much.
3: Well, I knew you did when you bought them.
1: Yo, please, welcome to
3: hey,
1: the show.
3: Hey, what happened? Last time I was here, they had a guy. He called himself the best-looking man in the world. Who is that?
2: Where
1: that's
2: is
1: him.
2: It?
1: That's him.
4: There you go, right there.
1: I'm right here.
3: Well, what happened?
1: George, let me introduce
5: George.
1: You. Please, everybody, welcome the legendary comedian George.
3: Good morning. Hey. Good morning, everybody. Oh, that's you next to me?
5: I'm right here.
3: You were good looking the last. Somebody hit you, man. You're something wrong with you.
4: Sir, you just hit me with your belt when you walked in.
3: You was here laying on the floor sleeping. You can't be sleeping on the job. I beat his ass.
2: I
3: beat his ass.
2: That was the real definition of belt to ass.
3: That's right.
2: Right.
3: Oh, yeah. Belt to ass. I bet you won't get down on that floor no more. What is your hat you got on your head? Got on your little new glasses? Let me put my new glasses on, too.
4: Oh, you got new ones?
3: Yeah, I got new glasses. You ever know you can pay $1,000 for glasses now?
1: You can?
3: And I'm not going to lose these.
2: For real.
3: These are, what do you call them? Transitions?
1: Yeah.
3: Transition?
1: I don't know.
4: Transition. They when you go inside,
3: they
4: lighten
3: ways.
4: Up. Yeah, they go both.
2: Pause.
3: Well, you know, I just finished that TV show with the transition thing, so that's
1: you
3: a word you can't use no more, transition. I mean, you can use it, but you got to be careful how you use it.
1: Yeah.

0: Well, sometimes it could mean transition, could mean people going back. And sometimes it means black people died. You know, she made her transition.
1: Yeah, 100%.
0: Right. She made her transition. What happened to, what's the other one? She kicked the bucket of taking a dirt nap.
2: Taking a dirt nap.
3: I ain't never heard
1: transition
3: that
1: is black lingo, though, for
2: it
1: sure.
2: Is black lingo.
0: Black people, especially at the funerals, everybody, because a lot of black people died. She made her transition. She got her wings. She's in a better place. She's in a box. I don't know. that's my job. Before we go any further, let me make it perfectly clear. I'm in bad shape this morning. I was driving in here and I hit something this morning. There's a new car downstairs. I got to do. Y'all got to help me with this.
4: Wasn't it kind of go?
2: Tan?
0: Yeah, it's kind of tan.
4: Don't worry about that car. It don't run.
0: I got to find out whose it is because I kind of scraped it this morning. I thought it was mine.
1: Oh, God.
2: That's unfortunate.
0: Is that yours?
3: It's mine.
0: Oh, so we have to talk afterwards. I'm sorry. I apologize.
1: Was the seat slid all the way back?
3: Oh, no.
0: I didn't look inside, but it's a pretty car. And I said, oh, my God. I was looking the other way when I was backing in.
1: Oh, God.
0: You know, because I'm older. I can only turn my head so far back.
1: Yeah.
0: I don't know how to use that mirror.
2: Oh, that sucks.
1: That's all right.
0: Are you laughing? That's your car, really?
3: Yeah, it's my car, George.
0: I'm sorry, but I scratched it. It looked like it's brand new.
3: No, it's not.
0: But it's not.
3: It's certified pre-owned.
1: Certified pre-owned.
4: Certified pre-hit.
0: It can't be pre-used because it's got a sticker on the window. It's a brand new car. I ain't crazy.
3: So, George, wait, hold on. So, George, you're legendary. You are iconic. And let me tell you why I say this. I'm looking up and I'm seeing all these folks now going to Vegas. You were one of the first African-Americans, one of the few that got a residency.
0: I'm the first one. I'm the first black to ever own a show in Las Vegas.
3: That's
0: on
3: right.
0: The strip at a major showroom, 756 every night at the Fabulous Flamingo, which is the first casino on the strip, and I went in there for 30 days, 60 days, 90 days, and wound up staying there 15 years.
3: Damn.
0: So, and I thank God every night for people like Red Fox and Sammy Davis Jr. for paving the way for me. And I paved the way for like people like JJ and other people like that to come in there.
2: That.
0: And I love it. I'm so blessed and just to be there, you know? And the first year, I didn't take a dime of the money. I put money
3: Wait
0: back
3: a minute,
0: in the streets.
3: When you went to Vegas, you didn't take a dime?
0: I didn't take a dime of the profits.
3: Wow. Mm.
0: Because I'm from advertising. You know, I was vice president of the world's largest outdoor advertising agency. In New York City. Everything at Times Square, when y'all go there, you see the billboards at Times Square. Well, I was vice president. I sold that. I was making a lot of money. You didn't know that,
3: D? I didn't know you were making all that money.
0: I wasn't in charge. I was just vice president. You know, I was one of the people that made it happen. I sold billboards. And when I got out of college, I sold real rags. I sold the ShamWow before it even had a name.
1: Oh, wow.
0: And then I left rags and I went into advertising.
2: You sold ShamWow?
0: And that's what I just said this summer.
2: You know what? It is what you just said.
0: There's something wrong with this little kid.
2: I'm a father of four.
0: You got four kids?
2: Yes.
0: Are you serious?
2: Yes, I'm a
0: you
2: dad.
0: You ain't but 18?
2: Thank you, sir.
1: He loved it.
0: He's still ugly, but he's 18.
3: Okay, wait. We got to take a break because I want to find out more, George, about your history because this is stuff I didn't know.
1: Yeah, man.
0: Because these are young kids. I'm so blessed. I've been blessed since I was born.
3: I know what you really... Okay, more with George Wallace coming up, y'all, because this is real interesting. It's Dee Dee in the morning.
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1: Hey, good morning. It's Didi in the morning. Jay Cruz is here. Also, Trey G and comedian J.J. Williamson, who brought in the legendary comedian, Mr. George Wallace. Hey.
2: I'm happy to be here. That's all I can say.
3: And he's, come to find out, you're way more than just a comedian, sir.
2: Well, I'm a comedian. I'm an actor, but I'm more of a comedian than anything. I have the best job in the world.
3: I'm
2: the most successful person you've ever met. You think that way, too. Yeah. I just love what I do. I wanted to be a comedian since 6 years old, and now I'm doing it 50 years.
4: Oh, wow.
2: I'm the oldest black comedian out there working, and I'm still
1: trying to keep up.
2: I'm trying to keep up with JJ. These young kids are kicking, and I applaud these young kids. They're doing it through social media, and I'm at the club, but that's okay. I'm having a good time, and I'm kicking their ass.
3: Big time.
2: But I just love having fun, and I love seeing the young comedians making it and having fun, you know. Like I said, I made a lot of money in Las Vegas, I'm not going to lie, and I love what I do.
5: I
2: thank God every day I got the greatest job, and I thank God I'm choking up right now. To live my passion, because all I do is lie. I just love to make up stuff.
4: I love to lie.
2: If you ain't lying, you ain't living. Let me tell you something.
1: Wait, hold on a second, George. What? If you ain't lying, you ain't living.
2: You got to lie. I don't care. You've been lying. Our parents taught us to lie. Not just the Santa Claus and the Easter egg thing, but every time you turn around, there's a lie somewhere.
1: Yeah.
2: Especially if you watch television. Now, you guys, are you old enough to know that was a commercial when you were young enough? It was a commercial called, it was a vitamin, one a day.
1: One a day vitamin.
2: Mm-hmm. Read your direction. What does it say? Take two. It starts out. There's always something stupid, like the Cheesecake Factory. That ain't no damn factory. I'm going to be talking about this stuff. I'm going to be preaching Sunday evening.
1: Okay. You know, this is a preacher right here, our engineer, G-Man.
2: He's a preacher. God bless you. You go to church, you go Baptist or what?
6: It's non-denominational.
2: I can tell your ass lying just by looking at you. You ain't no good preacher.
4: You can't say that to the pastor?
1: No.
2: He should have been. If he's a real preacher, he'd have told me the name of his church. And are you a real preacher, pastor?
1: Yeah.
2: I apologize for cussing in front of you. But
1: ASS. Tell him the name of your church.
6: Cathedral of Compassion Deliverance Church.
2: The Cathedral what?
6: Of Compassion.
2: Of Compassion. He ain't no preacher.
1: His daddy was a preacher, and he's the preacher.
2: I don't give a damn. He might be a real preacher. I apologize, preacher. I talk a lot. Preacher, I'm a Christian. I cuss. Preacher, I've been a Christian comedian for 47 years, but I started cussing 2 years ago. Hey, pastor.
5: That's a lie.
2: Pastor, I'm catching up good, too. I'm catching up. I'm making up for lost time. I'm cussing good. Listen, living in this world today, you got it's time to cuss. You got to cuss.
1: Okay. George Wallace is here, everybody. George, you are so funny and still funny to this day. Like you're not going to retire. You're going to continue to do this.
2: What am I going to retire for? I just sit here and talk. I'm talking to the pastor. You ever notice it? I want to talk about that, too. These pastors now are making all this money, then they retire.
1: Mm-hmm.
2: I ain't calling no name, but some initials are there.
4: Not some initials.
2: TDJ.
4: Oh, God.
2: I didn't say TDJ.
1: You said initials.
2: You know, I used to do a joke like all of the preacher's name was synonymous with money. You had T.D. Jakes, Top Dollar T.D. Jakes. That's what the Top Dollar was.
5: Oh, no.
2: Then you had Fred Price, right?
1: Mm-hmm.
2: Who was the other guy? You had Kep Yo Dollar. Kep Yo Dollar in Atlanta.
1: Uh-huh.
2: And then you had Eddie Long before he died.
1: Okay,
2: I used to go to his church.
1: Did you?
5: Eddie Long.
2: Yeah. Mm-hmm. And then he got in trouble.
4: Yeah,
2: it's been about 10 years ago. Y'all remember he got in church?
1: Yeah.
2: He made me. I was with Chris Tucker. We went to his church and he had me up in the pulpit.
1: Uh-oh.
2: I never will forget that. And he asked me to sing a song. Why the hell am I going to sing a song? Church like that. But I did. I sang, He Touched Me.
4: George,
2: he touched me.
4: George, let me ask you this then. Is there anything that you would consider off limits when you hit the stage? Everything is on limits.
2: A blind lady came to my show in Minneapolis. I was in Minneapolis yesterday. And she came in late. I chewed her ass out. And she got somebody to lead and guide her, right? Look at all these other people. I forgot what I said. I told the blind lady, look at all these other people. They got their own thing.
4: Not look at them.
3: Look at all these other people.
2: I talk about anybody and everybody.
1: Wait. We got to take a break. More with George Wallace coming up, y'all, because this is real interesting. It's Didi in the morning.
0: Didi in the morning, the hits that power the party all day long. Stacks 92.1.

0: ready?
1: Yeah.
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4: Hey, good morning. It's Didi in the morning. Jay Cruz is here. Also, Trey G and comedian J.J. Williamson, who brought in the legendary comedian, Mr. George Wallace.
5: Hey, George, check it out. I got a question. The Kevin Hart roast, people are upset. It went too far. The racial jokes. What do you think?
6: Did you see me there? Didn't you see me?
7: I saw you on cam.
6: Yeah, well, listen. The roast was in the moment. Mm-hmm. When you're in the moment of laughter, the cadence of laughter, everything is funny. It was much better being live than it is watching TV. As I watched it on TV, I was like, kind of, you know, when he did the
4: George Floyd
6: joke, I did kind of, you saw me in my face. I was mad. I wasn't mad, but I was in the moment. And Kevin certainly was in the moment of laughter. And once you get in the cadence of laughter, and it is a roast, and comedians don't, you know, I'm worse than any of them up there.
7: Yeah.
4: Really?
6: I'm really bad. Like when Jay Anthony Brown mama died, I went to his funeral, and then we talked about each other's mama a lot, you know, and so I just, the coffin was here, and he was sitting in front of the coffin. I just bowed down to him and said, I just come down here to make sure that heifer was dead.
5: Oh, God, no!
4: George!
5: I heard that's comedians deal with this like that.
4: What did he do?
6: He just started laughing like crazy, and people said, what did he say? It's something with comedians with Ben that we love each other, and there's no line.
4: Mm. Okay.
6: There's no line. But there is a line talking about other people as you address the death situation.
4: Yeah.
6: And also, what they said something else, the Shane guy, because they both are racist, and the other guy's a little, and I don't like racist people. So
4: right.
6: But I wish I had been. And did you see, what's the name? Draymond Green?
7: Was it Draymond?
4: Draymond. I love Draymond.
6: Draymond, is that his name? He had on two different, I wanted to talk about that suit so
7: bad.
6: I'm
7: telling you.
6: You just asked me, we don't know which way you're going or coming. Because it had a front on the back and a back on the front.
7: Oh, no.
6: And I wanted to say, Cheryl Underwood, Draymond Green, and Kevin Hart, it's so dark up here, I can't find my coffee.
5: It's gone missing.
4: Okay.
7: So, George, you were
6: dark up there.
7: You would do a roast.
4: Mm-hmm.
6: And then now that I start cussing, oh, I could do real good now. Yeah. Now that I start cussing. But I'm not going to cuss some preachers here tonight. But preachers cuss more than anybody.
4: Preachers do?
6: Oh, man, when they come up short on that money. You ought to hear them in the back.
4: Everybody, we are talking to the legendary George Wallace. Do you have a question, JJ?
8: Man, I just wonder, man, how do you stay relevant, man, so long and all this time, my guy?
6: I keep this yellow pad with me.
8: Okay.
6: That's why I do, because I'm trying to do jokes. Now, we was talking about transition. Mm-hmm. I had written that joke down. I'm on transition. Now, I'm trying to do stupid. Mm-hmm. Stupid is a word that when we grew up, especially you guys, you Generation X or Generation Y, what's the name of them? What they call you? They call y'all
4: Generation
6: something.
4: Z.
7: Millennials.
6: Millennials. They had a word called stupid. You call people stupid. That was a fight. But now, if I call you stupid,
7: looking
6: at you, but I don't mean it. But stupid is a compliment now. You see, stupid is a compliment. Now,
5: I didn't hear that.
6: You stupid, man. You stupid.
5: I'm stupid. Fly?
6: Fly.
5: There you go.
6: Yeah. Whatever that means. See, the young kids got this. But now I'm working on a word that you guys can help me with. I want to write a joke about the word worse. You know, there's no such word as worse.
5: It is worse.
6: But it is worse. But the way this country, let me ask you all a question out there, and you people driving in your car.
4: Okay.
6: Is the country worse off today than it was 2 years ago? It's way more worse, ain't it?
4: So, George, real quick, though, when you're thinking about this country, what about the Epstein files?
6: Nothing to Epstein files. Let's talk about Diddy. I want them to Diddy, I'm going to hope they give him 10 years. Hope they give Puffy 10 years. Mm-hmm. Hope they give P. Data 15 years. Hope they give Brother Love 18 years.
7: All the same.
6: Sean Puffy, come give him 25 years. You just call me legendary, right? He ain't invited me to one of them parties, so the hell with him. Okay? I hope they give him 1,000 years to lock his ass up.
4: Okay.
7: No,
4: George. All right.
6: Baby, I could go in there and I could slip and slide around a little bit.
7: No,
6: I'm a little freaky. I ain't going to tell no lie. I come from the freaky era.
7: Oh, God.
4: Okay. All right.
6: You do Comedy Junior?
5: I should, right?
6: You should. All you got to do is walk on stage.
7: Oh, no!
6: How about you? Preacher, you do comedy? Yeah, you definitely do comedy. When you walk up on there and tell people lie, preachers lie every Sunday. I've been doing this joke for a while. Don't preachers lie. They walk up, first thing they say is, I won't be long. You're just lying.
4: No, you didn't. All right.
6: I won't be long.
4: See him when he comes to your city.
7: Man,
6: I'm coming to Milwaukee. I'm coming to Jacksonville. Wherever Didi is, I'm coming because I'm going to bring JJ with me.
7: Yeah, be there.
4: Jacksonville, Milwaukee, Chicago, Atlanta, New Orleans, Pittsburgh.
7: Yeah.
4: Get ready, George Wallace. All right, it's Diddy in the morning.
6: It's Diddy in the morning.
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4: 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All right. 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
1: Good morning. I'm Megan Vaselli with 6 News. We have a traffic alert this morning for drivers who take U.S. 127 in the Jackson area. Crews will start resurfacing projects later today that will shut down some ramps. The Michigan Department of Transportation says crews will resurface the ramps at Berry Road. Work starts at 7 o'clock tonight and will last through about 9 o'clock tomorrow night. In the meantime, drivers should expect delays. Overnight, a 19-year-old man was taken to the hospital in critical condition after a shooting on Lansing's south side. And as of this morning, police say they haven't made any arrests. The Lansing Police Department says it happened just after 11 o'clock last night on Hilborn Lane. 6 News was at the scene where we saw at least 8 police cruisers in and around the Churchill Downs neighborhood. For the latest news, weather, and sports, be sure to tune into 6 News, and we're always online at WLNS.com.
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22: Hey, Mid-Michigan, this is Ian Kress from the WLNS Sports Department. There will be a Game 7 in the NBA's Western Conference Finals. Last night, the San Antonio Spurs defeated the Oklahoma City Thunder 118-91 at home. The Spurs tie up the series at 3 games apiece to force a Game 7 on Saturday in Oklahoma City at 8 o'clock. Victor Wembanyama led the way for San Antonio. He had 28 points and 10 rebounds. The NHL playoffs continue tonight as the Carolina Hurricanes look to knock out the Montreal Canadiens in Game 5. Carolina leads the series 3-1. Puck drop is set for 8 o'clock tonight in Carolina. Have a good Friday.
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23: Mostly sunny to sunny skies. Stick around for today with high temperatures getting near 80 degrees across the area and lows for tonight getting into the higher 40s and lower 50s. Moving forward tomorrow, we do see those mostly sunny skies once again, but temperatures actually slightly drop back into the lower 70s. For Storm Tracker 6, I'm meteorologist Daniel Nemus.
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1: 92.1. Let's get into the hot topics. We must do this because Gayle King, you know, Gayle King came out the other day. She was on a podcast and she was talking about how her ex-husband cheated on her back in the day with her best friend. And she caught him. She came in the house and her husband and best friend were in a situation.
2: Nasty.
1: Well, guess what? The husband now is speaking out. You got to hear what he said. Let's go.
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1: Before we even get to any of that, we must talk about this. Y'all saw this about your president? Okay, so it seems that a lot of folks are mad. You know, they got the America 250-year celebration.
5: Right.
1: And remember, yesterday we were talking about how the White House came out and said, oh, we're going to have all of these people. Flo Rida, I think they said, the Commodores, Morris Day and the Time, Vanilla. Ice,
5: Young MC.
1: All of these people are going to show up. Well, they're now saying folks are pulling out.
6: At America's upcoming 250th anniversary and the events and tributes surrounding it are facing growing controversy because of politics. The Commodores and now Martina McBride. Let freedom are among at least four musical acts pulling out of a concert series being held in the National Mall beginning next month. The concerts are being run by Freedom 250, a group launched by President Trump to organize the nation's birthday festivities. The group claims to be nonpartisan, but some artists say they were not aware Freedom 250 was founded by the president. Martina McBride saying, I was presented with an opportunity to perform at a nonpartisan event, but that turned out to be misleading.
7: My agent called me about 3 months ago and said, Joe, you want to do a show in Washington? He didn't say nothing about Trump.
6: CNC Music Factory is still expected to perform along with rappers Flo Rida and Vanilla Ice.
2: Vanilla Ice makes sense. Flo Rida makes sense. They should get Kid Rock, maybe.
1: What do you mean they make sense? It makes sense
2: like
1: for what?
2: People that might rock with Trump.
1: Oh, okay.
2: Those
1: okay.
2: kind of people. You know what I mean? Yeah. They make sense a little. Go get people that like him. Stop trying to book people that don't align with his policies.
1: Yeah. Go get the, who's the quarterback for the New York Giants?
5: Jackson Dart.
1: Yep, go get him.
5: Go get him.
2: For the Chiefs. He likes
1: Jackson Dart is, is that his name?
5: Like Jackson Dart.
1: He's like having some problems right now.
5: Oh, yeah, already.
1: People are mad about that. They said they had to have a conversation there in the locker room. About him supporting Trump and some of the other players didn't feel comfortable.
5: They start calling them out.
2: And I'm such a fan of him till I heard that.
1: Mm-hmm.
5: Yeah. And then, for those of y'all don't know, the Commodores, it ain't the Commodores. I mean, it ain't but two left.
2: Uh-oh. Mm-hmm.
5: And that's the organ player and the drummer.
1: Okay. Uh-oh. All right. Let's move on and talk about Gayle King's husband. Y'all saw this?
8: Yes, indeedy. Gayle King came out with a story the other day where she was talking about her ex-husband basically cheated with one of her close friends while Gayle and the kids were on a trip. She came in, busted them, and this whole situation ensued. Well, now the ex-husband is speaking out. His name is William Bumpus. He told TMZ, you know TMZ find everybody.
5: Don't they know?
8: Is what it feel like. TMZ will find your sister-in-law, baby cousin Tracy if they need to. He told TMZ, my deepest apologies to Gayle, to our daughter Kirby and her husband Virgil, to our son William and his wife Elise, and to our three grandchildren for the pain.
1: Damn, hold on. He's so embarrassed about what he did. He got to apologize to the whole family, to the whole family reunion.
8: Yes. He apologized to the kids, spouses.
1: Right, and the ancestors.
8: Yes.
1: Your great-great-great-grandma.
8: Yeah, he said, I apologize for the pain that I caused decades ago. Those actions were mine. He also said, Gayle has every right to share what was painful in that chapter and change the trajectory of our marriage. Mm.
5: That man apologized to some folks that about to have a baby. <Cut it off. laughs> Hey, just let them know, if I ain't here, I apologize.
1: Yeah, that's interesting, but he did. He came out to let everybody know, yeah. And he also let you know that, hey, listen, I have a law degree from Yale, too, now.
8: I ain't gonna lie, that's a stand-up guy, man.
1: Yeah, he really did. I gotta give him credit for that.
8: To come out and apologize like he did and admit to the wrong.
1: Yeah.
8: You know what I'm saying?
1: Yeah.
2: I show you, men, what one bad decision that other head of yours will get you in? Yeah. Now you gotta apologize to the whole community and their sister. Yeah. Come on, man.
8: Not the community.
1: For real. Finally, Dr. Cheyenne Bryant has spoken again on something and folks are questioning it.
2: Yeah. She said she bought her first house at 19. She's to let everybody know, not only did I get degrees, I'm a doctor and I'm a good looking woman. At 19, I was buying cribs.
4: I was in school with 26 units a semester. I was running an entire mobile legal company that I owned. So I was moving and shaking. And
9: at 21 years old, you were doing
4: at
9: that?
4: At 21, I bought my first house at 19 years old.
9: What?
4: In the city of Long Beach, in North Long Beach, a 3-bedroom, 2-bathroom house, and then built a whole loft in the backyard and rented the whole thing out and moved closer to my retail store that I had. I had 3 retail stores on Merrill's.
9: Yes.
4: I was the first and youngest Black woman to ever own a store on Merrill's. It was a French owner. And he said, "How old are you? I'm not renting to you." And I said, "Well, because I already owned my house, right? I got me a line of credit, baby, HELOC." I said, "What if I gave you 6 months up of rent?" He said, "I don't trust you." I said, "I'll pay it up for a year." He said, "Deal."
5: Dang.
2: Yeah, I would
5: dang.
2: Too.
1: All right now. You better show us some proof of them businesses.
8: Right.
1: Better show us proof of these. They're going to want to know.
10: Some paperwork.
1: They want to know proof, Dr. Cheyenne Bryant.
8: People already in the comments of that video, somebody called her Lyanne Bryant.
1: Oh, God.
8: I said no. They
5: wrong. Lyanne.
8: Lyanne Bryant.
1: Don't do her like that. All right, listen. On the way, $1,000 for you next. It's Dee Dee in the morning.
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0: 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In Ovid. Stax 92.1.
1: All right, it's Dee Dee in the morning, guys. Jay Cruz is here also. Yo. There is comedian J.J. Williamson, but I needed Trey G to dissect. You know, he's our millennial jukebox,
2: yes,
1: Trey,
2: absolutely,
1: on the show. He knows every song, every lyric, every rap lyric.
2: Every skit.
1: Everything.
2: Intro, outro.
1: Yeah, yeah. So
3: interlude.
1: So, Trey, I saw something online, and I don't know who the guy was. He had a hat on. What is it?
2: Uncle Murder.
1: And he was talking about, and I thought this was interesting. The guy was talking about the fact that, you know, everybody saw Drake drop his 3 albums.
2: Right.
1: And we all feel like there's a beef between Drake and Jay-Z.
2: Yeah.
1: Some people say it started when Jay-Z didn't sign him or wouldn't sign. Is that where it started?
4: Or Drake wouldn't sign with
1: Jay-Z.
4: Yeah, it's a little tumultuous relationship through the years.
2: Yeah, whatever the start was, we are here now is what it feels like. And they are both really good at taking, like, deep shots at each other on records. Shots where it's like they don't say each other's name directly.
4: Yeah.
2: But you know that they're talking about the other one.
4: What do they call that when you don't say the name? Not incognito, but...
2: Indirect shots. So Uncle Murder, basically, he does the wrap-ups every year. Mm-hmm. Like, at the end of the year, he does wrap-ups or whatever. He's a rapper, podcaster.
1: Right.
2: He was saying that basically on his new album, Drake took shots at the homie Jay-Z, and Jay-Z is too competitive not to take shots back.
5: I think Jay gonna respond to Drake.
6: I don't know.
5: I could see, I think he too competitive. Drake just passed him and all that. And Drake ain't been like subliminal. He been taking them shots kind of direct, like being slick.
6: Right.
5: But all that when he was saying like the jig is up and I take the 500,000 instead of the dinner because I can't learn nothing from none of you. All I'm saying is he's saying a lot of things, and I feel like Hov. I know Hov is competitive when it comes to this rap.
6: I think
5: it's gonna be a good time in hip hop.
1: All right. So for those that don't know, Trey. So again, you know, it seems that Jay-Z and Drake kind of have, I won't say bad blood, but it ain't good blood. Whatever it is, it's something.
4: Yeah. Two of the greats bump shoulders,
1: and there's a competitiveness going
4: on. Sure.
2: Very much so.
1: So for those who don't know.
4: Mm-hmm.
1: Tell me and walk us through some of the disses that I guess that Drake really, how many did he do on these 3 albums?
2: He did quite a few.
1: Really?
2: I'm not going to lie to you. It seems like he did quite a few. This first diss, it was kind of direct, actually. He dissed two people in this one. This is like a 2-for-1.
1: Okay.
2: It's J. Cole gets dissed in this verse and Jay-Z.
7: Years again, run and talk to Hov for a second opinion. Me, I stood 10 T's and accepted the mission. Because I much rather death than submission.
2: Yeah, that was a song off the new Iceman album called Make 'Em Cry.
1: Okay, and what was he saying there?
2: He basically said, you boys run to Hov for a second opinion. Me, I just go with my move. I do what I want to do.
1: Mm.
2: You know what I'm saying?
1: Basically, I don't need to go to him for approval or anything.
2: Right. You have a boss. Uh-huh. I am the boss.
1: Okay.
2: Dang.
1: Yeah. Got it. Okay.
2: And he shouted out Hov, like, directly in that song.
1: Mm.
2: You see what I'm saying? Wasn't no subliminals on that one.
1: Mm-hmm.
2: Now, this second song from Iceman, you remember there was a debate going around on the internet of, would you rather have a dinner with Jay-Z or would you rather have like $500,000?
1: I like this line.
2: Yeah, Drake said I'd rather have $500,000.
7: I take $500,000, not a dinner. I never could learn shit from none of y'all. What's my name and don't say it too loud.
1: Dang, what did he just say?
2: I take $500,000. I never could learn nothing from none of y'all.
4: Not even.
2: Whoa,
4: not even,
2: no, that's a song off the album called Whisper My Name.
7: You gotta whisper my name.
1: Oh. So basically, like, I wouldn't take that. What are we doing? Okay, got it.
2: Now that was more indirect.
1: Yeah.
2: You know what I'm saying? That was more
1: Direct, but indirect.
2: You see what I'm saying? Because we know who you're talking about, even though you ain't see it. No names. Now, this last one, you know, Jay-Z has a famous nickname. Jigga, what's my mother?

0: nickname. Now, Drake uses that nickname, but he kind of like gives him a nickname for the nickname. Mm-hmm. Check it out and catch it for yourself.
1: You boys got big on my name. That's big enough. We know how you OGs rocking already. My beginning, the jig is up.
0: We know how you OGs rocking already. The jig is up.
2: No, he didn't. No, he didn't.
0: Yeah.
2: Okay.
0: Yeah.
2: So. Jay-Z's gonna respond.
0: You think so?
2: Jay-Z's gonna respond. Guys, what do you think?
3: Yeah. I would say no.
2: You say no?
3: I think Jig is, you know, when he got a billionaire, I think he's just on another scale right now.
4: You're confused.
3: I just think he's
4: Jay-Z is a rapper that is in his blood. You came at him. You're big, and he's big enough to come at him.
2: So if you say he is?
4: Yes, he's going to respond. Jay's got new music coming up. He's in the studio adding tracks.
2: Here's
4: right
2: my
4: now.
2: Question. How will he respond? Because here's the deal, you guys. You got to always remember this. Here's my thing. I knew when we looked up and saw Kendrick Lamar on the Super Bowl and everybody was singing A minor, people said Jay-Z put him there and wanted Kendrick to do this on purpose.
0: I think Jay-Z gonna say something about that too. I think Jay-Z gonna be like, boys got in their feelings about who I'm choosing to pick the Super Bowl. Like, it's gonna be something like that.
3: Yeah. Damn, if I even look at you, I'm like, Jiggle?
0: Shut up. I definitely gotta agree with Cruz on this one. I'm so sorry. I think he's going to respond.
2: Oh my God. And how, though, is gonna be real good.
3: Right.
2: How is he going to respond? It's about to get good, y'all.
0: Yeah.
2: Ooh, it's like watching a great movie
4: on
2: Netflix.
4: This is what I love about hip hop, though. I love this about hip hop.
0: It's turning into the Atlanta Housewives.
2: It sure is. Y'all can't say nothing about them ladies that are catty and going at each other.
3: Thanks.
2: All right. We'll see when he responds, everybody. Get ready. We'll be talking about it, all right? Mm-hmm. It's Dee Dee in the morning.
5: Dee Dee in the morning. 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

0: The hits that power the party.
1: Good morning, BD, in the morning, guys. We're going to get to the $1,000 minute game. We got us a contestant. Jeremy is standing by. But before we get to this, according to a new study, if you have this, it is the most important factor to having a fulfilled life. What is that one thing that makes you have a fulfilled life?
2: A wife.
1: No.
3: Good health.
1: No.
2: It has to be a wife.
1: A fulfilled life.
3: All bills paid.
1: No.
3: Damn.
2: A job that you love.
1: That's it.
3: A job that you love,
1: they say, is the key to a fulfilling life, they say.
2: And listen, the day I got this one, my life was fully fulfilled.
3: Mm-hmm. Well, ours was destroyed. Ours was destroyed.
2: You know you don't mean that. I'm off air, he likes me, y'all.
1: Starkey and Hutch breaking up?
3: Yeah.
2: No, never.
3: Yeah.
2: Never.
3: Very tumultuous.
2: We're rocky right now.
1: What happened? Oh, the Migos are breaking up?
3: Not the Migos. Since you've been here, we've been deuce a hazard.
2: We're good.
3: Shut up.
1: Anyway, let's get to the game,
4: it's time
1: y'all. Here we go.
4: Boss up with a bang. You got the answers. We got that bread. $1,000 all for you with the $1,000 minute game.
1: Oh, boy. Every now and then, y'all tickle me hardcore. Okay.
3: That's hey, a big good tickle.
1: Y'all know it. Thank you. Thank you, Trey. It is.
3: All over.
1: Thank you.
3: Big tickle. Take more than two hands.
2: Feet.
1: Hey, good morning. Hi. Is this Jeremy?
5: Yes, it is.
1: Hey, Jeremy. How you doing?
2: What up, Jer?
1: Jeremy.
5: What's going on?
6: I was saying, I like how you pronounce it, Jeremy.
1: Mm-hmm. How you know, call it?
6: Jeremy.
1: Jeremy.
6: Jeremy. You know, black folks be like, Jeremy. What Jeremy?
5: No,
1: that's a whole.
6: Jeremy ain't hooping.
3: Yeah. Jeremy ain't hooping. That's what they call me, and I'm Jeremiah.
6: Shut up.
3: Jeremy. Hey, can I get the Aya?
6: Can I get the Aya? You got a Jeremiah. You got a nickname, Jeremy? Got a nickname?
5: Yeah.
1: Jay.
6: Okay, yeah. Okay.
1: Right. Jay. Look at Jeremy.
3: Sound like an initial.
1: All right. Listen, Jeremy, we got some cash for you.
3: Yes.
1: And we're going to spin the wheel and we see what we can get you, all right? Get you some extra money.
7: Here we go. Jay Cruz. JJ from The Sip.
8: Trey G.
7: Jay Cruz. $10 bonus.
2: Hey, Mr. Sexy Silly, ready to do it. All right, so listen, sir. I'm going to read you these questions. Now, listen, if you don't know the answer off the bat, just say pass. We'll come back to it. Save time. You only got a minute. Don't take too long. If you don't know it, we'll come back to it. You got it?
5: For sure.
2: All right, here we go. How many jobs have you worked in your life?
5: Five.
2: What was your first job?
5: Popeyes.
2: Which president made Juneteenth a federal holiday?
5: Pass.
2: Which country is singer Tyla from?
5: Jamaica.
2: What team does Wembanyama play for?
5: Wembanyama. Spurs.
3: Yep.
2: Which singer is crowned the queen of hip-hop soul?
5: Hip-hop soul.
2: Mm-hmm. What's the third question I asked you?
5: Tyla.
2: What's my daughter's name? We talk about her all the time. What's her name?
5: Pat.
2: Jay. What does AKA stand for?
5: It's known as.
3: Okay.
2: Spell the word millennial.
5: M-I-L-L-I-N-E-A-L.
2: Which president made Juneteenth federal holiday?
5: Joe Biden.
2: Yeah. The country singer too.
1: You got, looks like 1, 2, 3, 4, 5.
3: Yeah, five. Yeah.
2: You got to tell
1: 5 out of 10. 5 out of 10. What you missed was this one. Which country is the singer Tyla from? She's from South Africa. Which singer is crowned the queen of hip hop soul? Mary J. Blige. What was the third question that J. Cruz asked? It was, which president made Juneteenth a federal holiday? What's the name of J. Cruz's daughter? Her name is Luna. And millennial is spelled M-I-L-L-I-E-N-N-I-A-L. All right, so you got, let's see, 5 out of 10. You're going to get $10 every correct answer. If we added up, it's $50. Uh-huh. But you also spun the wheel and got an extra 10. So $60 coming to you, sir. Why don't you do us a favor? Tell everybody the show that gave you a shot at that $1,000.
5: Diddy in the morning.
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2: Good morning, Didi, in the morning. Guys, I saw something online. I love social media. I have a love. Yeah, I love it on some days, and some weeks I may not like it, okay? Well, every now and then there's a day I may not like social media, but all in all, I love it.
3: Yeah.
2: And it gives me a lot of show prep. I saw something the other day. I think we all did. Anybody see the story, though? There was a little boy, a little black boy, who went to his neighbor's house, and he rung their doorbell because he smelled them. They were making barbecue.
3: They were barbecuing.
2: And he went to the door, and he asked for some of the barbecue.
3: Yeah.
2: And I thought that was the boldest, most sweetest thing I'd ever seen.
4: And he was polite about it.
2: He was. Take a listen.
5: I ain't trying to be rude, though, but you still grilling?
6: Nah, we done now.
5: Oh, y'all just finished today?
6: Yeah.
5: Y'all have some leftovers?
6: Nah, we ain't yet.
5: Oh, I was almost done.
6: What's your name, man?
5: I'm trying to get some food. I saw y'all grill, but I was like, y'all grilling?
7: Do you live up the street?
5: Yeah.
7: Okay, well, next time we grill, I'll make sure to get something extra for you, okay?
5: Okay.
7: Okay, what's your name?
5: Jacquez,
7: this is Ariel. You like Cheeto Puffs?
5: Yeah.
7: You like Cheetos? Okay. There you go, bud.
5: Thank you.
2: Okay, so a lot of people on the internet were mad. They were like, he came over for some barbecue, and y'all gave him Cheetos.
8: But hold on, he was trying to figure it out. When he said, y'all just finished grilling today.
3: Today?
8: Is that charcoal I smelled from yesterday or today?
3: Today.
4: Or just a gas grill.
2: I love how bold he was, though.
3: He was bold.
2: He looked like if they would have gave him one rib, he would have torn it up.
3: Oh, boy. Before he left. Before they closed the door, they put this in the garbage for me. I'm done.
4: That is a smart kid.
2: That little baby wanted something to
4: eat. Smart.
2: But people were like, you know, mad. Some people were like, why did they hand him Cheetos? Trey said something that I thought was really smart yesterday when we were all talking about. You said, what if it was only two maybe at the house?
8: Sometimes it be like that, right? You just go to the store, you get two steaks, you just put them on the grill real quick, and then you're done, right?
4: And as a parent of a neighborhood, you can't do this. If you give one kid a rib every time you barbecue, do you know what's going to happen? It starts a chain reaction.
8: Okay. She could have gave the little boy a little rib.
4: Don't get me wrong. I would have fed the child.
8: Yeah.
4: But I would have pulled him to the side and said, you tell this
2: But
4: to
2: hold on.
4: Anybody.
2: Everybody said, but in exchange for barbecue, you gave Cheetos.
8: A bag of Cheetos.
3: Yeah.
8: And the bag was open.
3: Right. It had the bag clip on it.
8: But they did actually redeem themselves a little bit later on. I think after the clip went viral, the young woman who was being heard in the video, she actually did throw him and his siblings like a little piece of party. Check this out.
9: His life is good.
10: Say fire.
5: It's not barbecue, is it, Jacquez?
10: No.
5: Is it good, though?
8: Yeah. So she actually had them on the front lawn of their crib.
3: The driveway.
8: Shut up.
3: They was in the driveway on the blanket.
4: Nice?
3: I know you tried to make it sound nice, but they was on the driveway.
2: They were on the hard concrete. They weren't even on the grass.
3: No one even on the grass.
2: Oh, their grass is so nice, they didn't want it messed up.
3: They didn't want it messed up because it was a whole bunch of kids. And I noticed when they put that blanket down, they covered the oil spot.
8: Oh, God.
3: While they were eating, they were sucking up oil.
8: Shut up.
4: Driveway?
3: No,
2: I was gonna say, what kind of pizza was it?
4: Good pizza.
8: It gotta be cheese. You know, them toppings cost. That's extra.
4: No, come on.
3: You ain't lying.
4: Shout out to them. That was nice.
2: I think it's beautiful though. But
4: beautiful.
2: If that little kid came to me, I would have been like, "Come on in and party with us. Come on, baby boy."
4: I feel like the party was over.
2: Yeah, but I'm just saying that the barbecue, the fact that he's adorable.
3: Yeah,
8: I ain't gonna lie to you too. Even if they did only buy like two steaks, I probably would have just halved mine and halved hers and be like, I take a little bro.
2: Now I'm getting ready to help the kid out, and I want everybody to understand, if anybody works for Oscar Mayer,
8: hot
2: dogs, anybody work for a
8: Johnsonville Bronx,
4: for sure.
2: You know what I would do? I'd put that little boy in a commercial.
8: For sure.
2: I'd have him knocking on doors asking, do you have any Oscar Mayer hot dogs?
8: Yes. Oh, that'd be a good idea.
2: Isn't that great?
8: Yes.
2: And turn it around, and because it went viral, make it a commercial.
8: Right. Dr. Pepper, baby, has really started. Right.
3: Yes, she has.
8: really started.
3: She's the GOAT.
2: So here's how you need to know when to take advantage of the moment and take advantage of the, you You know what I mean?
8: Yeah.
2: Everybody's paying attention.
8: And put some money in his pocket.
4: A rack of ribs, please.
2: Yeah, that too. Do something.
8: Yeah.
2: I'm just saying. Or, you know what, Chili's, hire him to get a, I want my baby back, baby back.
4: Baby, yeah. Oh, yeah.
3: No. I know that little boy like, damn, school over, man. I could be popular as hell right now.
2: Facts. Right, but
3: I
2: I'm saying,
3: popular by my
2: if you're in an advertising company, call me. I'll help you out.
8: That's real.
2: Give me some ideas for the little child.
8: Come on.
2: All right, y'all. It's Dee Dee in the morning.
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12: Good morning. I'm Megan Vaselli with 6 News. Overnight, a 19-year-old man was taken to the hospital in critical condition after a shooting on Lansing's south side. And as of this morning, police say they haven't made any arrests. The Lansing Police Department says it happened just after 11 o'clock last night on Hilborn Lane. 6 News was at the scene where we saw at least 8 police cruisers in and around the Churchill Downs neighborhood. We have a traffic alert this morning for drivers who take U.S. 127 in the Jackson area. Crews will start resurfacing projects later today that will shut down some ramps. The Michigan Department of Transportation says crews will resurface the ramps at Berry Road. Work starts at 7 o'clock tonight and will last through about 9 o'clock tomorrow night. In the meantime, drivers should expect delays. 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
5: Hey, Mid-Michigan, this is Ian Kress from the WLNS Sports Department. Man, oh man, the Detroit Tigers just keep on losing. Yesterday, they lost to the Los Angeles Angels at Comerica Park 7-1 and lost the series to the Angels, who came in with the worst record in the American League. And because the Angels took 2 out of 3 at Comerica Park, the two teams, the Angels and the Tigers, are tied for the worst record in the American League. The Tigers have lost 18 of their last 22 games. They have not won back-to-back games since winning 2 games in a row against the Rangers at the start of May. The Tigers are on the road this weekend. They begin a series tonight against the Chicago White Sox. Have a good Friday.
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6: Mostly sunny to sunny skies stick around for today, with high temperatures getting near 80 degrees across the area and lows for tonight getting into the higher 40s and lower 50s. Before tomorrow, we do see those mostly sunny skies once again, but temperatures actually slightly drop back into the lower 70s. For Storm Tracker 6, I'm meteorologist Daniel Nemus.
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8: Good morning. It's Dee Dee in the morning, guys. Let's get right to the hot topic because there's a lot to talk about, okay? It's a lot to talk about. Have y'all heard the latest now, what your government is allegedly doing? It's a conspiracy theory. And what they're searching for in your DNA. I got to tell you, here we go.
9: If you're talking about it, Dee Dee's talking about it. Hot Topics on Dee Dee in the Morning.
8: So, you know, I told you guys earlier this morning about the fact that your president wants to put his face on the front of a $250 bill.
10: Yes.
8: He's trying really, really hard to put himself on the front of some money. But I thought we were going to go digital. So, you know, it's all good. Mm. Hey, listen.
10: Hey, he just wants to, like, leave a legacy like that.
8: I think so. But anyway, I don't know if you saw this. Treasury Secretary Scott Bessent, he got into a debate over this $250 bill.
11: You said that it's up to Congress. The president's face is on a $250 bill. But it is actually the Washington Post that's reporting two political appointees from the Treasury Department who have asked agencies to be ready to do that.
12: Who hears from the Post? Yep. Terribly written, terribly edited. I didn't really understand what the story was.
11: So politically, do you think it's a good idea, though, when people are struggling to afford gas and groceries?
12: Do you think we should have a 250th anniversary celebration?
11: Well, that's happening anyway. But
12: it's being funded by private citizens, by the federal government, by state governments, by municipal governments, to celebrate our country. And I don't think that there's anything untoward about having the President of the United States on the 250th anniversary bill.
10: There was another president that put himself on a coin. Nothing in legislation stops presidents from putting themselves on coins, but legislation does not allow presidents to put themselves on paper. Mm-hmm. He has to pass a whole law for this to happen.
8: Yeah. Mm. Well, the way he keeps going around these laws, I can see it happening.
13: Real,
8: man, you know? And don't nobody do nothing.
10: So he really might get it.
13: And who gonna get one of these $250 bills? It's so, everything is so expensive.
14: I'm gonna get one and break it.
13: Man. Come on now.
8: I ain't too much money to be trying to play around with now.
13: I'm gonna get some change.
10: That's what I mean.
13: I ain't gonna break it. Shut up.
8: I thought he meant tear it. I was like, hell no.
13: Thanks. Okay. Absolutely.
8: No. All right, listen.
13: That's a gallon of gas. For real.
8: Y'all sound silly.
13: And that's just to get home.
8: Man, y'all listen, there's something going on. Now we're talking about, we're hearing more about aliens. The government has released a lot of files. You guys don't nobody roll their eyes. Don't nobody laugh no more. Your government is releasing files about aliens and different things. Now they're claiming that they're looking for the DNA of aliens. True. I promise you.
7: True. They're saying 23andMe and Ancestry.com was a CIA project, essentially. The CIA were using these entities to find some type of bloodline of Nordics, a.k.a. aliens.
14: So they're looking for alien DNA in humans.
7: Correct. I think it's going to get spiritual and scientific at the same time. Because I've heard another theory where they said they're using 23andMe and Ancestry.com to where they're looking for the bloodline of Jesus. This is coming from a whistleblower that used to work for the CIA, Len Buchanan. He's a remote viewer for the U.S. Army. He's now retired. And he worked for CIA program Project Stargate, where they had psychic soldiers and remote viewers. That's what he said. He's saying that these entities are being used to find these bloodlines.
13: Wait.
10: Just imagine the religious and scientific connection where Jesus in some way was an extraterrestrial and some that came from somewhere else. Heaven, another planet, however you want to say it. The blood could be in one of us. Think of it like that.
8: I didn't think of it like that, though.
10: How'd you break that down?
8: I was just thinking the fact that they know the government is releasing alien files. They know aliens have visited this planet. Mm-hmm. You have heard people say that they have been either probed, taken by an alien ship. And so people are trying to figure out if the aliens really are real and made it with humans. I wasn't going to get into the whole Jesus thing. But
10: he said that he brought up the religious part of it. All right. In the audio.
13: Yeah. Or ponder this. Maybe they just want the data so they can make more money off of it.
8: How?
13: I don't know. They can do it, though, I'm sure.
8: Either way, well, they're being sued. 23andMe is being sued right now. They just announced it 16 hours ago. California is suing 23andMe because they said it was a data breach. They failed to protect the users. Remember, they said 23andMe went bankrupt, and all of their DNA and everything is just sitting in a warehouse, and somebody can come and buy it and do whatever they want with your DNA.
13: Sure. That is even a way to make money. Maybe they want to practice cloning or something.
8: Why
13: like
8: don't
13: that.
8: You guys believe that they're looking for alien DNA?
13: Because
8: with human.
13: Because it's hard to believe. It's unsubstantiated.
8: Why is it hard when they're releasing files? Your government is releasing files.
13: They're releasing videos of UFOs. They're not releasing files of people taking data for people. They're not releasing files of them, like, looking for alien data.
8: You don't think your government would have taken the data to find out if alien... You don't believe that? Your government has lied to you over and over again, and you believe them?
13: I'm saying the evidence doesn't support what you are saying, is what I'm saying. Now go ahead, sis. Okay, that's what I thought.
8: I don't know how it don't support it. I'm just trying to tell you, your government's gonna lie to you, but you're believing that they ain't looking for this, huh?
13: Well, I don't know how it do support it. How about that?
8: Okay, I'm gonna shut the show down and cuss his ass out off the air.
15: Hey, Trey, that sounds like a loss to me.
10: I'm gonna go to the bathroom.
8: I'm gonna have to prove it.
15: All
8: right, they say I have alien DNA, and I'll tell you all about that next. I have alien DNA if you really want to know.
15: Well, yeah.
13: I believe it.
15: The height?
8: All right, coming up, we're gonna shut the show down. I'm done. It's Dee Dee in the Morning.
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1: We appreciate everybody for listening to the show all week long. We appreciate that. All of that love, you know, that we like to do. We like to leave the show on Friday because we appreciate all of our friends week long for listening to the show. 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
2: 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I need harmony.

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2: 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We regulate any stealing of his property. 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
10: Mostly sunny to sunny skies. Stick around for today with high temperatures getting near 80 degrees across the area and lows for tonight getting into the higher 40s and lower 50s. Before tomorrow, we do see those mostly sunny skies once again, but temperatures actually slightly drop back into the lower 70s. For Storm Tracker 6, I'm meteorologist Daniel Nemus.
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10: Mostly sunny to sunny skies. Stick around for today with high temperatures getting near 80 degrees across the area and lows for tonight getting into the higher 40s and lower 50s. Before tomorrow, we do see those mostly sunny skies once again, but temperatures actually slightly drop back into the lower 70s. For Storm Tracker 6, I'm meteorologist Daniel Nemus.
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0: It's Didi in the Morning. And if you missed the show, what is that one thing that makes you have a fulfilled life?
1: All bills paid.
0: No.
2: Man. A job that you love.
0: That's it.
1: A job that you love.
0: A job that you love, they say.
2: And listen, the day I got this one, my life was fully fulfilled.
1: Well, ours was destroyed.
2: Hey, you know you don't mean that. I'm off air, he likes me, y'all.
0: What happened? Starkey and Hutch breaking up?
1: Yeah.
2: No, never.
1: Yeah. Since you've been here, we've been deuce of hazards. Now, look, man, next week, we're going to get your money right if it's tight with Money Making Mondays. Financial expert Ask Cash will be tapping in.
2: Hey. And you know we got actress, singer, producer, and talk show host Jennifer Hudson. She's going to be sliding through.
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13: Mostly sunny to sunny skies. Stick around for today with high temperatures getting near 80 degrees across the area and lows for tonight getting into the higher 40s and lower 50s. Before tomorrow, we do see those mostly sunny skies once again, but temperatures actually slightly drop back into the lower 70s. For Storm Tracker 6, I'm meteorologist Daniel Nemus.
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0: When you need a laugh in Lansing, wake up with Dee Dee in the morning. 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

0: It's Didi in the Morning. And if you missed the show, what is that one thing that makes you have a fulfilled life?
1: All bills paid.
0: No.
2: Man. A job that you love.
0: That's it.
1: A job that you love.
0: A job that you love, they say.
2: And listen, the day I got this one, my life was fully fulfilled.
1: Well, ours was destroyed.
2: Hey, you know you don't mean that. I'm gonna tell off air, he likes me, y'all.
0: What happened? Starkey and Hutch breaking up?
1: Yeah.
2: No, never.
1: Yeah. If you've been here, we've been Deuce of Hazzard. Now, look, man, next week, we're going to get your money right if it's tight with Money Making Mondays. Financial expert Ash Cash will be tapping in.
2: Hey. And you know we got actress, singer, producer, and talk show host Jennifer Hudson. She's going to be sliding through.
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5: Mid-Michigan weather on Stacks 92.1.
6: Mostly sunny to sunny skies stick around for today, with high temperatures getting near 80 degrees across the area and lows for tonight getting into the higher 40s and lower 50s. Before tomorrow, we do see those mostly sunny skies once again, but temperatures actually slightly drop back into the lower 70s. For Storm Tracker 6, I'm meteorologist Daniel Nemus.
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0: It's Didi in the Morning. And if you missed the show, what is that one thing that makes you have a fulfilled life?
1: All bills paid.
0: No.
2: Damn. A job that you love.
0: That's it.
1: A job that you love.
0: A job that you love, they say.
2: And listen, the day I got this one, my life was fully fulfilled.
3: Well, ours was destroyed.
2: Hey, you know you don't mean that. I'm going to tell off air, he likes me, y'all.
0: What happened? Starkey and Hutch breaking up?
3: Yeah.
2: No, never.
3: Yeah.
1: If you've been here, we've been deuce a hazard.
3: Now, look, man, next week, we're going to get your money right if it's tight with Money Making Mondays. 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
1: Hey.
2: And you know we got actress, singer, producer, and talk show host Jennifer Hudson. She's going to be sliding through.
1: Hey, plus we're going to drop some more money on you and in your pocket with that $1,000 minigame.
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5: Mostly sunny to sunny skies stick around for today, with high temperatures getting near 80 degrees across the area and lows for tonight getting into the higher 40s and lower 50s. Before tomorrow, we do see those mostly sunny skies once again, but temperatures actually slightly drop back into the lower 70s. For Storm Tracker 6, I'm meteorologist Daniel Nemus.
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jam is pumping. 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

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You better not ever go to cell block one. To any that talk to them and they in love, just make sure you hide your little sister from them. They tell me Chubb's the only one that get your hand me down.

0: you for moving with Metro Malik. Hey, what do you like about Lansing? You don't have to love it. What do you like about Lansing? One of the things that I like about Lansing is that they have 111 parks. And one of the coolest parks is Rotary Park, next to Lansing Shuffle on the banks of the Grand River. And I do believe the weather is going to be nice this weekend, and it's a perfect place to watch the sunset. Bring the family, bring a lovely, bring a softy, bring somebody you like, bring a friend, bring somebody you want to be a friend. It's a big, great backdrop. So if you're looking for something to do and you don't want to go far because of gas prices and all that, stick to local and check out Rotary Park. There's plenty of things to do. There's Rivertown Adventures. You can rent a kayak. Lansing Shuffle's there. Multiple restaurants. A bar. Ice cream shops. Cool stuff. And there's I think there's a playground up the way as well. And then right around the corner from Rotary Park is Play Michigan, which is one of the newest installations. It's a couple years old. I think they've had some new ones. But anyway, it's a new installation where kids can play. So find something to like about Lansing and let me know by going to your favorite radio station's website's contact us section. Drop something in. Let me know what you like about Lansing, and I will share it with others. This is your Lansing local connection as you're moving with Metro Malik with It's That Power of the Party. We're gonna shine bright and party on Stax 92.1.
1: It's Didi in the morning, and if you missed the show, what is that one thing that makes you have a fulfilled life?
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1: No.
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3: A job that you love.
1: That's it.
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1: A job that you love, they say.
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2: Well, ours was destroyed.
4: Hey, you know you don't mean that. I'm gonna tell off air, he likes me, y'all.
1: What happened? Starkey and Hutch breaking up?
2: Yeah.
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2: 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As you've been here, we've been deuce of hazard. 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Financial expert Ash Cash will be tapping in.
3: Hey. And you know we got actress, singer, producer, and talk show host Jennifer Hudson. She's going to be sliding through.
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It's that part of the Party Stacks 92.1. Thank you for moving with Metro Malik Reggie Sheffy of Lansing. Appreciate you doing what you're doing and sticking to Stacks. We got some stuff down the line called Run DMC and Usher, but here's putting some money on it on Stacks 92.1 with that vibe.

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12: Mostly clear skies continue tonight with temperatures dropping into the higher 40s to lower 50s. High temperatures for tomorrow do drop off, getting down into the lower 70s once again, but we do see those clear to mostly clear skies stick around for another day. For Storm Tracker 6, I'm meteorologist Daniel Nemus.
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Stacks 92.1 with the hits that power the party. Thank you for moving with Much Malik. Evangeline Doherty, appreciate you doing what you do. Coming up around the corner, it is Michael Jackson and TLC. Here is Kalani with the hits that power the vibe on Stacks 92.1. I know it's a breakup thing, but it just sounds so nice. Stacks 92.1.

This is that pal, the Party Stacks 92.1. Thank you for moving with Metro Malik Rose, Sonic Boom Cooper of Lansing. Be safe out there in the highways, byways, and throughways. And for those people on four wheels, definitely look out for people on two wheels. Look twice, save a life. Coming up down the line is Busta and The Weeknd. Here's Nina Sky with It's That Power That Move Your Body on Stacks 92.1. That was clunky.

0: It's that power of the party. Stags 92.1. Thank you for moving with Metro Malik. There's a reason to travel if you can afford the gas. There's a reason to travel to Philly for the 4th of July celebration, celebrating America's 250th anniversary. The Unity Concert for America goes down on July 4th in Philadelphia. It's going to have acts like Christina Aguilera, Will Smith, The Roots, and Jill Scott are scheduled to perform a set at One Philly United Concert for America. That's super cool. It's coming up down the line. We got all that stuff right here and more, including Rihanna on Stacks 92.1.
1: It's Didi in the morning. And if you missed the show, what is that one thing that makes you have a fulfilled life?
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1: No.
2: Man.
3: A job that you love.
1: That's it.
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1: A job that you love, they say.
3: And listen, the day I got this one, my life was fully fulfilled.
4: Well, ours was destroyed.
3: Hey, you know you don't mean that. I'm going to tell off air, he likes me, y'all.
1: What happened? Starkey and Hutch breaking up?
4: Yeah.
3: No, never.
2: Yeah. If you've been here, we've been deuce a hazard.
4: 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Hey.
3: And you know we got actress, singer, producer, and talk show host Jennifer Hudson. 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

This, that part of Party Stacks 92.1. Happy Friday, yay. Oh, Metro Malik Music Mix is coming up at 5 o'clock. Don't forget about that. Stick to Stacks so you can just, you know, have the fun. Janet Jackson down the line. J-Lo's down the line. And here is Digital Underground, Stacks 92.1.

0: This, that powder party stacks 92.1. Thank you for moving with Metro Malik. Happy Friday. Yay, yay. Recently got to see my father. That was so super cool. I was able to take my young ones up to up north and see my dad. 85 years in the making. I'm so glad that we both lived long enough to have these very adult conversations, just talking about life and his life in particular and the kind of things that he went through as an African-American black male in the United States of America, born in 1940, Jim Crow 3. Yeah. And making it through the Vietnam War and then learning things about how my parents got together and how they were introduced. Multiple butterfly effect moments that led to their coming together and eventually hearing my voice on the radio. O-I-O-I-O, for which I'm very thankful to be here. So maybe you have a chance to go back through your history, and I encourage you to do that. Ask a whole lot of questions about your people. That party train keeps on rolling with Biggie and Leon Thomas. Here's the Hits That Power the Party on Stacks 92.1.
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14: Mostly clear skies continue tonight with temperatures dropping into the higher 40s to lower 50s. High temperatures for tomorrow do drop off, getting down into the lower 70s once again, but we do see those cleared, mostly clear skies stick around for another day. For Storm Tracker 6, I'm meteorologist Daniel Nemus.
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Stax 92.1 with the hits that follow the party. Thank you for being here, Andrea Gruber. Check out my Metro Malik music mix at 5 o'clock. You don't have to do anything different. You're already locked in to get moving with me and the mix. Here is Leon Thomas with the hits that follow the vibe on Stax 92.1.

0: respect, I'm stylish. Talk big t-shirt, Billy. Watch on my wrist, but I want that dice. Talk crazy when I pull up in sight. Mile high, run that back, I'm stylish. 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Mile high, the first class, I'm the pipe.
1: Slow down, grab the wall. 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

0: It's Didi in the morning. And if you missed the show, what is that one thing that makes you have a fulfilled life?
1: All bills paid.
0: No.
2: Man. A job that you love.
0: That's it.
1: A job that you love.
0: A job that you love, they say.
2: And listen, the day I got this one, my life was fully fulfilled.
1: Well, ours was destroyed.
2: Hey, you know you don't mean that. I'm gonna tell off air, he likes me, y'all.
0: What happened? Starkey and Hutch breaking up?
1: Yeah.
2: No, never.
1: Yeah. Since you've been here, we've been Deuce and Hazard. Now, look, man, next week, we're going to get your money right if it's tight with Money Making Mondays. Financial expert Ash Cash will be tapping in.
2: Hey. And you know we got actress, singer, producer, and talk show host Jennifer Hudson. She's going to be sliding through.
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That's that pile of the party stacks 92.1. Thank you for moving with Metro Malik. Jessica Reed of St. John's. Be safe out there in the highways, byways, and throughways. Coming up down the line, we're going to rock it and light it up with Eddie Grant. And then VIC is going to have you shaking your money maker. Here's Big Pun talking about the game. Don't hate the player on Stacks 92.1.

0: Stacks 92.1, shaking your money maker with the hits that power the dancing as you're moving with Metro Malik. Happy Friday, yay. I hope you have some rest and relaxation in store for you this weekend. They say some of the best outdoor toys for summer are reusable water balloons. Now, I need to find these reusable water balloons. How are they reusable? Because if they're like hard plastic, that would hurt somebody. Stomp rockets, that sounds like fun. Walkie-talkies, an inflatable pool, and any Nerf ball. Yeah, that sounds like a good time. What are your favorite summertime outdoor toys? Gotta get me some. Coming up down the line, that party train ain't stopping with Snoop Dogg a Dog on Stacks 92.1.
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13: Mid-Michigan weather on Stacks 92.1.
14: Mostly clear skies continue tonight with temperatures dropping into the higher 40s to lower 50s. High temperatures for tomorrow do drop off, getting down into the lower 70s once again, but we do see those cleared, mostly clear skies stick around for another day. For Storm Tracker 6, I'm meteorologist Daniel Nemus.
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It's the Hits That Follow the Party Stacks 92.1. Thank you for moving with Metro Malik. Heather Seymour of Flint sliding home, leaving the Cap City. Coming up around the corner, we got a little something from Morris Day and the Time and TLC. Here's Bruno Mars with the Hits That Power the Peppiness on Stacks 92.1.

There's that part of the party stacks, 92.1. Happy Friday, friend. Coming up down the line, Cisco. Oh, thong, thong, thong, thong. Tyler, the creator. And we're going to talk about dinosaurs, but here's Nelly with the Hits That Part of the Party on Stacks 92.1.

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1: This thing right here is letting all the ladies know what guys talk about. You know,

0: Hits That Pile, the Party's Dex 92.1. Thank you for moving with Much Malik. Let's talk about dinosaurs. When's the last time you've seen a dinosaur? Because it is a day to celebrate the alligator that have been around for 35 million years. And in Florida the whole time. They've made them Florida within the area, which because it's naturally bordered with water and part of the ecosystem as well as a tourist attraction. Now, personally, I want to be attracted to move away from alligators. They've been in the United States, Mexico, and China. The first appearance of alligators can be seen 37 million years ago. Researchers traced their existence over 20 million years before that. Holy wow. Alligators. They move fast. It's the hits that follow the party because you don't have to worry about a darn thing but just dancing your tail off. Coming up down the line, we've got Color Me Bad and Outkast on Stax 92.1.
1: It's Didi in the morning. And if you missed the show, what is that one thing that makes you have a fulfilled life?
2: All bills paid.
1: No.
2: Man.
3: A job that you love.
1: That's it.
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1: they say.
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4: Well, ours was destroyed.
3: Hey, you know you don't mean that. I'm going to off air, he likes me, y'all.
1: What happened? Starkey and Hutch breaking up?
4: Yeah.
3: No, never.
4: Yeah. As you've been here, we've been deuce hazard.
5: Look, man, next week we're going to get your money right if it's tight with Money Making Mondays. Financial expert Ash Cash will be tapping in.
3: Hey. And you know we got actress, singer, producer, and talk show host Jennifer Hudson. She's going to be sliding through.
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0: The Hits That Pile Up Party Stacks 92.1. Thanks for moving with Metro Malik on this Friday. 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

0: The Hit That Pot of Potty Stacks 92.1. Thank you for moving with Metro Malik, and thank you for lending me your ear. Sometimes it just seems so daunting that there's so much negativity that it doesn't matter. And what I'm here to tell you, it is, it doesn't matter. You can't please everybody. You can't do something and not have somebody be a critic about it. I think of the line, and it's probably out of context, but I think of the line, "All the critics love you in New York." That song by Prince. But it's one of those things where, like, it doesn't matter what you do, somebody's going to have an opinion on it. Even when you don't ask. I can't tell you how many times I've been going along doing something and somebody's like, "Well, have you ever thought about doing such and such?" Probably have, and because my past experiences chose not to and just moving forward the best way I know how. So if you're working on being the best that you can be and you're being kind to yourself and kind to others and not messing up somebody else's life, the other people's opinion just shouldn't matter, right? Because they're not in your shoes. They're not doing what you're doing. They're not waking up in the morning in your bed trying to figure out how to get up and push yourself up and keep going. Okay? So, yeah, it gets annoying after a while to keep hearing somebody's negativity, but you got to push it out. Push it out. Push it out. Shift your own paradigm and be positive for yourself and be your own biggest cheerleader. And so when you're being your own biggest cheerleader, you can't hear the noise from somebody else bringing you down. And then you filter it through and find the people that support you while you're working towards being the best you that you can be. I believe in you. You're going to make it happen because you have made it happen. Look at all the successful days that you have behind you. Use each one of those days to help push you forward. And I'll see you on the flippity flip flip just after 3 with more Hits That Power the Party. Sex 92.1. Love yourself.
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19: Mid-Michigan weather on Stax 92.1.
20: Mostly clear skies continue tonight with temperatures dropping into the higher 40s to lower 50s. High temperatures for tomorrow do drop off, getting down into the lower 70s once again, but we do see those clear to mostly clear skies stick around for another day. For Storm Tracker 6, I'm meteorologist Daniel Nemes.
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It's 92.1 with the Hits That Follow the Party. Thank you for moving with Metro Malik. Coming up around the corners, Jay-Z next to Kalani. You know the Baker Boys are bringing what they do. And if you missed anything from Didi and her crew, you can check it out on the flip from 6A to 10A. Here's Dolce with the Hits That Follow the Party. Hope you have a good Friday and weekend. Sex 92.1.

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0: 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Make sure to check us out every night right here on Stacks 92.1. You know what's going down, Capital City.
1: Baker Beasy in the house. 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
1: 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The Baker Boys are about to enter.
2: Hey! Welcome to the Baker Boys Show. Nick V and Eric V. Every day, we're going to sing a song. Sing along if you know the words.

0: Friday with the Baker Boys in the house. Nick V and Eric V coming up at the end of the show. Nick V dropping mouth love. Positive affirmation from my heart to yours.
1: What's the name of that song by Too Short?
0: Blow the Whistle.
1: Blow the Whistle. Whistleblower says CIA used DNA data from Ancestry and 23andMe to search for aliens.
0: Wait a minute. So the FBI were running the 23andMe?
1: CIA.
0: Oh, okay. Same thing.
2: Back to the music with those Baker Boys. Baker Boys.
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3: It's Didi in the morning. 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
3: 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Starsky and Hutch breaking up?
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4: We specifically said no cameras.
0: Now, I have heard a lot of things over the years in regards to the CIA and all the things that they're included in that we don't even know about.
1: And things that have been hidden from us for many years.
0: Oh,
1: and
0: yeah.
1: As a matter of fact, this has something to do with that movie that's coming out really soon, Disclosure.
0: Okay.
1: Of course, Steven Spielberg.
0: Disclosure Day.
1: Yep, that's going to be coming out. Apparently, the government isn't disclosing everything it knows about UFOs.
0: No.
1: A whistleblower is claiming that CIA ran a secret program to sift through millions of customer DNA profiles, genealogy sites like 23andMe and Ancestry, searching for people who might have extraterrestrial genetic markers. Now, check this out. This is crazy. I don't know if you know this.
0: What?
1: But our sister
0: signed
1: up for one of these.
0: Okay.
1: Her results came back inconclusive.
0: Oh, really? So she's a Nordic, huh?
1: We may have
0: DNA from
1: an alien race.
0: Different species.
1: You don't know.
0: Okay.
1: So
0: my question is, 23andMe, the CIA's project itself, or they just have access to everything they want without telling anybody?
1: Well, I think they got a backdoor is what they do. They have access to it. I don't know if it's an actual CIA program, but they can actually get the data from there to see what's going on.
0: Another question. If you are an alien, why are you turning in your DNA to a 23andMe, though?
1: I wouldn't do it.
0: Right?
1: I told her as a joke she should swab the dog and send that in and see what it comes back with.
0: Well, he's part Canadian. Part Puerto Rican.
1: Yeah, so there you go. A little bit on a feel-good Friday. It's the Make a Buzz.
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0: 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Let's do something. Let's make a bet.
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0: 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Baker Boys here on a Feel Good Friday. What's the largest tsunami you ever heard about?
1: Maybe 100 feet in the air.
0: Whoa. The mega tsunami triggered by a landslide in Alaska's Tracy Arm last year was the second highest ever on record. Take a guess. How many?
1: 1,000 feet.
0: Wow. More than that. Coming up next.
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10: Mostly clear skies continue tonight with temperatures dropping into the higher 40s to lower 50s. High temperatures for tomorrow do drop off, getting down into the lower 70s once again, but we do see those clear to mostly clear skies stick around for another day. For Storm Tracker 6, I'm meteorologist Daniel Nemus.
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1: I actually seen a story about this, which is pretty crazy. We're talking about a major tsunami that happened in Alaska. And I guess the area where it happened, a lot of cruise ships go through that area.
2: Oh, hell no.
1: So imagine if you're on a cruise going through Alaska.
2: Swallowed up.
1: And you see this 1,500 foot tsunami.
2: Right.
1: You're done. It's over.
2: 1,500 feet. Researchers say that the mega tsunami triggered by a landslide in Alaska's Tracy Arm last year was the second highest recorded. A study from the Journal.
1: Second highest. Wow.
2: A study from the journal Science reports that the tsunami reached a height of 1,580 feet.
1: Holy crap.
2: The wave formed after a massive rock collapsed sent debris into the fjord, and scientists say melting glaciers and heavy rain destabilized the slope, causing the landslide without an earthquake.
1: Well, I think 1,500 feet is about the equivalent of the one tower in New York, you know?
2: Okay. You're not going to escape that.
1: Oh, no.
2: Right?
1: You're done.
2: You got to be like 100 miles
1: say
2: away.
1: Say your prayers.
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